Ladies and gents, this is the moment you've waited for. You've been searching in the dark, your sweat soaking through the floor. And buried in your bones, there's an ache that you can't ignore. Taking your breath, stealing.

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1: Armed Forces Minister Al Carnes has resigned just hours after his boss John Healey quit as Defence Secretary. Both are stepping down after being at loggerheads with the Prime Minister over his military spending plans. Sir Keir Starmer insists his proposals will make the country safe. Northern Ireland Secretary Hilary Benn has defended the PM.
2: We are going to publish the Defence Investment Plan. It involves difficult decisions, but I would draw attention to the fact that we have seen the biggest increase already in defence spending as a result of the decisions that the Prime Minister has taken.
1: Police in Belfast are vowing a robust response to any violent protest. Extra officers and water cannon are being deployed amid fears of a third night of unrest. Donald Trump says a deal with Iran could be signed over the weekend. The president's previously ceased airstrikes after a breakthrough in negotiations. And the World Cup's officially kicked off with a colourful opening ceremony in Mexico. The host nation have then taken on South Africa in the opening game. That's the latest from Radio News Hub. I'm David Hall.
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1: A rather cloudy morning with patchy rain in some areas, brighter in the north with showers and occasional sunny spells. It'll feel a touch warmer though, with a high of 20 degrees Celsius.

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1: Armed Forces Minister Al Carnes has resigned. He joins Defence Secretary John Healey, who's also quit, after objecting to the Prime Minister's military spending plans. Sir Keir Starmer insists his proposals will keep the country safe. Shadow Defence Secretary Mark Francois says the government's in disarray.
2: We have a war in Ukraine, continuing instability in the Middle East, and a department in total limbo. They must now surely explain how this dreadful situation will somehow be rectified.
1: Police have deployed extra officers and water cannon amid fears of a third night of violence in Belfast. Protests have been taking place following the knife attack on Stephen Ogilvy on Monday. Donald Trump claims Iran's supreme leader Mujtaba Khamenei's approved a peace deal with the United States. The president's insisting a deal's been done, but the Iranian foreign ministry says nothing's been finalised. And the opening game of the World Cup has not been without drama. Three players have been sent off as Mexico beat South Africa 2-0. That's the latest from Radio News Hub. I'm David Hall.
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1: A rather cloudy morning with patchy rain in some areas, brighter in the north with showers and occasional sunny spells. It'll feel a touch warmer though, with a high of 20 degrees Celsius.

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1: Armed Forces Minister Al Carnes has resigned just hours after his boss John Healey quit as Defence Secretary. Both are stepping down after being at loggerheads with the Prime Minister over his military spending plans. Sir Keir Starmer insists his proposals will make the country safe. Northern Ireland Secretary Hilary Benn has defended the PM.
2: We are going to publish the Defence Investment Plan. It involves difficult decisions, but I would draw attention to the fact that we have seen the biggest increase already in defence spending as a result of the decisions that the Prime Minister has taken.
1: Police in Belfast are vowing a robust response to any violent protest. Extra officers and water cannon are being deployed amid fears of a third night of unrest. Donald Trump says a deal with Iran could be signed over the weekend. The president's previously ceased airstrikes after a breakthrough in negotiations. And the World Cup's officially kicked off with a colourful opening ceremony in Mexico. The host nation have then taken on South Africa in the opening game. That's the latest from Radio News Hub. I'm David Hall.
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1: A rather cloudy morning with patchy rain in some areas, brighter in the north with showers and occasional sunny spells. It'll feel a touch warmer though, with a high of 20 degrees Celsius.

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1: Armed Forces Minister Al Carnes has resigned. He joins Defence Secretary John Healey, who's also quit, after objecting to the Prime Minister's military spending plans. Sir Starmer insists his proposals will keep the country safe. Shadow Defence Secretary Mark Francois says the government's in disarray.
2: We have a war in Ukraine, continuing instability in the Middle East, and the department in total limbo. They must now surely explain how this dreadful situation will somehow be rectified.
1: Police have deployed extra officers and water cannon amid fears of a third night of violence in Belfast. Protests have been taking place following the knife attack on Stephen Ogilvie on Monday. Donald Trump claims Iran's supreme leader, Mujtaba Khamenei's, approved a peace deal with the United States. The president's insisting a deal's been done, but the Iranian foreign ministry says nothing's been finalised. And the opening game of the World Cup has not been without drama. Three players have been sent off as Mexico beat South Africa 2-0. That's the latest from Radio News Hub. I'm David Hall.
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1: A rather cloudy morning with patchy rain in some areas, brighter in the north with showers and occasional sunny spells. It'll feel a touch warmer though, with a high of 20 degrees Celsius.

Well now, we call this the act of mating. But there are several other very important differences between human beings and animals that you should know about.

0: Hey, we got some very intelligent women in here, man.
1: Do you think you're too young to really love somebody?
2: No.
1: I say it for me. I'm an adult. I say, wait, you too young to be in love. This is silly. You're infatuated with him. He got nice jeans. He wear fancy Adidas. I mean, it must be something I don't know.
2: It's a difference from loving somebody and being in love.
1: Well, you tell me. What's the difference?
3: Okay.
1: What's the difference?
3: Okay, Shan.
2: You can love anybody, but when you're in love with somebody, you're looking at it like this. You're taking that person for what he or she is, no matter what he or she look like, or no matter what he or she do.
3: God, you
4: fall in love, you can fall out of love.
2: I just love somebody. You might stop being in love with them, but you is not gonna stop loving that person.
4: Maybe sometimes they've never been loved before.
2: They've never been in love before.
1: Or
2: they never, they don't know what the feeling is to be loved.
3: Yeah, she
1: poetic. She killed it. We get in that conversation with that, right?

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1: The PM's cabinet has suffered yet another blow by the resignation of John Healey as Defence Secretary. Liz Whittaker has more.
2: Mr. Healey resigned from his role after a dispute with Sir Keir Starmer about long-term funding for the military. He was joined in his exit from government by Armed Forces Minister Al Cairns, as well as two parliamentary aides, heaping pressure on the Prime Minister, who's already facing the threat of a leadership challenge. The pair are the latest in a series of ministers who've quit in the course of just over a month, including former Health Secretary Wes Streeting.
1: Year 13 pupils and those under 25 starting university this autumn will be offered the meningitis B vaccine. The one-off jab programme will offer two doses to youngsters. And the World Cup is well and truly underway. Shakira and Burna Boy were among the stars who performed for the opening ceremony. In the first games of the tournament, Mexico beat South Africa 2-0 and South Korea came from behind to beat Czechia 2-1. That's the latest from Radio News Hub. I'm Grace McIntosh.
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1: Largely cloudy in the south with patchy drizzle and feeling humid. Sunny spells emerging in the north. A breezy day for all, highs of 21 degrees Celsius.

wrist blinging in a German. Got my gold chain swinging in a German. Real G's who I'm bringing in a German. Got some bad bees singing in a German. In a German, in a German, in a German whip in a foreign.

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Black Street Productions. 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
1: Sir Keir Starmer's premiership has been shaken by the shock resignation of John Healey. Liz Whittaker has more.
2: It's understood John Healey told the PM his plan to increase defence spending by 0.8% was not enough. Armed Forces Minister Al Cairns followed him and resigned just hours after his boss. Sir Keir Starmer's yet to respond to Cairns' exit, but in response to Healey's resignation, he said he was proud of the government's record on funding and that the proposals will make the country safe.
1: Ministers have announced a £9 million scheme to double the number of intensive supervision courts aimed at tackling the root causes of crime. Unlike normal courts, they work with repeat non-violent offenders, bringing them back before the same judge to monitor progress. And a performance from Shakira and Burna Boy kicked off the World Cup in Mexico yesterday. It was an eventful first game as three players were sent off as Mexico beat South Africa 2-0. Elsewhere, South Korea came from behind to beat Czechia 2-1. From Radio News Hub, I'm Grace McIntosh.
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1: Largely cloudy in the south with patchy drizzle and feeling humid. Sunny spells emerging in the north. A breezy day for all. Highs of 21 degrees Celsius.
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10: 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The Breakfast Show, 106.6 FM. I'm in the studio again this morning. Give me some tunes, dancey ones, likely. Shower.

0: Paul Wall says, good morning, Nikos. Good morning, campers. Good morning, Jeff. Good morning, listeners. Good morning to the Binions in Ponteland. Hi, hi, hi. DJ Gary with a G from Blythe, having a cup of positivity in the form of lemon tea. Good morning. Calimera, Nico. Venga bus is warming up for Paul Walls to drive. Shabba.
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Venga bus or the Coast bus will be heading to Corfu. Kieran, you're reading a post from Kieran. Nikos has a villa out there. You can take up to 100 of us, allegedly. Maybe 110, Nikos will bring some tents.

Well, we've had Julie message in. Hi, Julie. She says, is it Dance Friday? I think it probably is. By pure coincidence, on our playlist here, we've got a song by Shakin' Stevens. And I'll play it for Julie. Good morning. And we'll play it for Sister Julie, but she hasn't messaged in, so she must still be a peepees.

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four walls, reckon we could accommodate Spain. He says there's loads of Oakley bars on the way, so on the way to Corfu, well, there you go. Give me some dancey tunes, ladies and gentlemen, please. Por favor. I've got some series of vooing to do this weekend, by the way. Oh, yes.

World Cup. This was sorted by Paddy Atkinson, our sports presenter. He'll be on this evening, hopefully. We'll give this a bit of an airing.

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2: many... Good morning to Big D, Little H, Rocky, some rush for glory days, and Sam. Your parcel is in the post. Did it yesterday.

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Good morning to Andy, the crazy muck shifter. Had a look at the traffic. There's a 4-minute delay at Moor Farm roundabout. Rest of the traffic isn't too bad. Take your time. You know what a red light stands for? Stop.

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1: The government has announced those starting university this autumn will be offered the meningitis B jab.
2: We know that just turning 18 and the behaviours that go along with being 18, for example, being allowed to go to pubs and clubs and bars and so on, the intimate close contacts that people have, smoking and vaping, all those risk factors really kick in at 18 years of age.
1: That's Dr. Shamez Ladani from the UK Health Security Agency. It follows the recent deaths of two young people in Kent from meningitis and other smaller outbreaks. A 14-year-old girl will appear in court later, charged with three counts of attempted murder over an alleged knife attack at a school in Manchester on Tuesday. Counter-terrorism police are now leading in the investigation. Britain's economy shrank by 0.1% in April. It marked the first monthly contraction in 8 months. And the World Cup is now well and truly underway. In the first game of the tournament, Mexico beat South Africa 2-0. From Radio News Hub, I'm Grace McIntosh.
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1: Largely cloudy in the south with patchy drizzle and feeling humid. Sunny spells emerging in the north. A breezy day for all, highs of 21 degrees Celsius.

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Shakira sang at the World Cup inauguration there. Opening ceremony, whatever it was called. This is slightly relevant.

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1: That song by the new, the current World Cup song shows on our system here. Die, die, or something. 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

0: Well, I was going to do a traffic report there, but I thought I'd just let the music play for Paul. 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

0: one of the Paul Walls. You're liking this song at the minute. This is Stick Figure.
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0: Right, I've got a couple of, for some strange reason, football-related songs to been requested. Good morning to Les in Chester County, Durham. Nice suggestion. 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

Good morning to Chris from Blythe. Morning, Chris. I think the song you're on about is from a YouTuber, isn't it? We don't, unfortunately, have that one. But good morning from Coast Radio anyway. Shabbat.

heading for the news. I'm going to get ousted. I'm over the warm-up act for DJ Red. Taking over the airwaves and speaking to you thousands of people out there. Get some tunes in. Doing a bit of practicing as a radio presenter. Shabbat!

0: The vaccination programme's been announced this morning.
1: We've had some serious outbreaks of meningitis B in recent months. The outbreak in Kent was one of the largest and fastest growing we've seen. We don't know at the moment whether that's a one-off or whether this is the beginning of a change in the way that meningitis B spreads and affects people.
0: That's Health Secretary James Murray. Everyone in the current year 13 will be offered the two-jab course over the summer. And if you're under 25 and starting uni in the autumn, you're eligible too. Sir Keir Starmer's premiership has been shaken yet again, this time by the shock resignation of John Healey as Defence Secretary. It's after a disagreement about long-term funding for the military. Elsewhere, ministers have announced a £9 million scheme to double the number of intensive supervision courts. They work with repeat non-violent offenders, bringing them back before the same judge to monitor progress. And British rock band Razorlight have announced they're going on tour. It's to mark 20 years since the release of their hit album. From Radio News Hub, I'm Grace McIntosh.
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0: Largely cloudy in the south with patchy drizzle and feeling humid. Sunny spells emerging in the north. A breezy day for all, highs of 21 degrees Celsius.

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1: Hello, party people. This is Captain Kim speaking. Welcome aboard Benga Airways. After takeoff, we'll pump up the sound system because we're going...

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1: All Year 13 students are going to be offered a meningitis B vaccine along with anyone under 25 starting uni this year.
2: We know that young people going into their first year of university are seven times more likely than others to catch Men B. They are at the highest risk.
1: That's Health Secretary James Murray. Outbreaks in Kent earlier this year, along with clusters of cases in Dorset and Berkshire, led to three deaths. A 36-year-old man has become the 22nd person to be charged in connection with violence in Southampton last week. It broke out following the trial of Henry Novak's killer. The UK's first daily weight loss pill has been approved for private prescriptions. The Wegovy tablet is for obese adults with a BMI of 30 or above. And Taylor Swift has made history as the youngest woman to be inducted into the Songwriters Hall of Fame. She paid an emotional tribute to her parents and brother at the New York ceremony. That's the latest from Radio News Hub. I'm Grace McIntosh.
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1: Mostly cloudy with patchy rain in the south and showers in the northwest, but brighter in the east. Dry in central and southern areas, highs of 21 degrees Celsius.
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6: And I'm Jess.
5: And we're going to be with you for the next 2 hours, you lucky, lucky people. So...
6: Oh, you've pressed the wrong button.
5: Yeah. Big thank you to Red for the last couple of hours, and thank you for putting up with Jeff.
6: I was gonna say it's a experience.
5: Yes, it is very, very big experience.
6: But I feel like if you can handle Jeff, the rest of us seem okay.
5: Well, I don't know about that mind.
6: But if you put Kumar and Jeff together,
5: you're in
6: good
5: trouble.
6: Good luck.
5: Yeah, yeah. 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So we're going to start off with Whitney Houston, I Want to Dance with Somebody, Don Henley, The Boys of Summer, and Jimmy Cliff, I Can See Clearly Now, even though my husband can't because the dog chewed his glasses.

0: It is going to be a bright sunshiny day.
1: Well, so far it's windy, but
0: and my husband won't. My husband won't see clearly till another week's time after the dog chewed his glasses up. Naughty Hugo Boss.
1: I feel like this is starting to get a pick on Graham.
0: Yeah, naughty Hugo Boss, the puppy. I mean, he's only 13 weeks, but still, keep your glasses out of his way. Silly Billy. Anyway, are you a man? Are you looking to do something this afternoon between 1 and 3 p.m.? Would you like to meet other men for a chat, make new friends, have a laugh, and maybe learn a thing or two? And would you like to make a pie and eat it? Well, MPC Asherton Full Circle Food Project, the Growing Zone in Hurst Park, have the Men's Pie Club. It is a weekly get-together for men to make a pie, chat to other guys, make new friends, laugh, and maybe learn a thing or two. And that is from 1 p.m. to 3 p.m.
1: I feel like given half a chance, most men would put sugar instead of flour in the pie.
0: Sugar instead of flour? Well, I wouldn't say
1: I
0: that.
1: Actually, I think
0: you can. A lot of men are good cooks, you know.
1: Oh, I know. My stepdad, my mum says my stepdad's a unicorn because he cooks.
0: Oh, here's another one. Are you linked to the armed forces community and need some extra support? The armed forces community and need some extra support? Come along to our Armed Forces Awareness Day. There will be a range of organisations present that can offer help and support to veterans, reservists, serving personnel and their personnel. Oh, it's going to be one of them days. And their families should they need it. Thursday, the 25th of June, 10 a.m. till 2 p.m. at South Beach Green Space in Blythe. There is free parking available at the adjacent Mermaid car park. Can't make it, but you would like to know more, email us on armedforcesqueries@northumberland.gov.uk.
1: I think that's very good because a lot of like armed forces when they come out or have come out like quite recently just quite struggle with
0: yes PTSD.
1: I know somebody that struggles quite badly with that.
0: Yeah. Heart of the Hurst are having a summer fair and fun dog show. Maybe we should take Hugo. See if somebody will take him off me hands. He likes to chew glasses though, so just beware.
1: And fingers,
0: yes. He loves you, so.
1: Oh, he loves it. Basically, like, it was almost like a not drug, but like put something in the food because they were so well behaved when I visited them.
0: I know. Local stalls and entertainment, kids crafts area and more. This is on the 26th of July, so you've got a little while to wait for that, but the dog show is Waggiest Tail, Prettiest Pup, Golden Oldie, Best Trick, Junior Handler, Best Large Dog, Best Small Dog, Fancy Dress, Carol's Choice, Best in Show, and it's £1 per dog entry, and that is at Hurst Park and Ashton. Anyway, we're going to put some music on because all I can hear is Jeff in the background talking.
1: We apologise.
0: We do apologise.
1: Jeff doesn't have an off switch.
0: He doesn't. So, what have we got, Jess?
1: We have got All Star by Smash Mouth. We have got the Toy... is that the Toy Dolls?
0: Toy Dolls,
1: Toy Dolls, Nelly Elephant. No surprise who put that on. And Shania Twain. That don't impress me much. Oh. I really had to think about that.
0: Oh, as Jeff says, Shania Twain. That don't impress me much.
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1: 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One dark night, she slipped her iron chain, and off she ran to Hindustan and was never seen.

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3: All right, we have had a message from Craig. What does it say?
4: There has been another accident, unfortunately, on the Spine Road. That's three in the last 3 days.
3: Yeah.
4: It is just southbound, just after the Blythe Asda. There's a crash between a motorbike and a car.
3: Yeah, so there's going to be some delays on there. So try and avoid that if you can. So it's just after the Asda turn off southbound.
4: There's a bridge right next to it.
3: Yeah, I hope everybody's okay that's in that accident. I mean, motorbike and a car. Something needs to be done with that Spine Road. Three in a week is a bit much.
4: I think that turning's a bit dangerous anyway because people are trying to go fast, like, to get up the slip road. So yeah.
3: We would like to send our condolences as well to the family of PC Jess. I can't remember her last name.
4: But I will find it.
3: Yeah. Who passed away 2 days ago after a car hit her on the Spine Road near Cromlington.
4: 19 is no age.
3: No, 19 is not. Bless her. She was just doing her job. And to be hit by a car.
4: PC Jess Turnbull.
3: Jess Turnbull. So our hearts and our thoughts and prayers go out to all of our family and friends.

0: All right, welcome back. Just a little update on that accident on the Spine Road southbound. It's just after the slip road as you come out of Blyth, and there's tailbacks all the way back to the slip road, taking you down to Bedlington. It's absolutely rammed. There's a lot of emergency services on the scene, so just beware that if you can avoid that road, then please do. But that's the Spine Road southbound, just after Blyth, just after the slip road off Blyth, and it's a crash between a motorbike and a car. I hope everybody involved is okay. I really do.
1: The thing is, the emergency services seem to have got there very quickly.
0: Yes, and there is a lot of emergency services on the scene. So, yeah, if you can avoid that, please do. And if we get any more information on that whilst we're on air, we will, of course, let you know.
1: Yeah. I will say for those as well, like, if you can avoid it, just please do, because a lot of people go just to see what's going on, and I will say they don't need that.
0: No, they don't.
1: It's not a...
0: It's not a spectator sport. So anyway, we're going to continue with the music. And we
1: got
0: lovely...
1: really into the last one. I'm sorry. As soon as How Can We Be Lovers started to stop, I was like, really? I want to keep it going.
0: We have just had... What's his name on air?
1: I don't know. I know it's Mark. Is it Mark?
0: I'm sure he's called Baldy. He does this a Tuesday night show.
1: He calls himself Baldy Fat Man. I'm like, I'm sorry, but I'm not calling that.
0: Yeah. He does the Tuesday evening show 6 till 8 with his son. So he asked her to play Pharrell Williams' Happy and Taylor Swift, The Fate of Ophelia. So they're coming up now for him. And you two, I still haven't found what I'm looking for. I don't think I ever will find it. I don't think we'll ever find them. I think they disappeared a long time ago, Jess. Sorry to tell you.
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1: If you're under 25 and starting uni this year, you're going to be able to have a meningitis B vaccination over the summer. Here's the announcement from Health Secretary James Murray.
2: I've taken the decision that we need a one-off vaccination programme this year to protect young people who might be going to university later this year or to residential further education because I don't want them to be at risk.
1: It follows outbreaks in Kent earlier this year, along with clusters of cases in Dorset and Berkshire. Sir Keir Starmer needs to take bold and courageous decisions to properly fund the UK's defence. That's what the former Armed Forces Minister, Al Cairns, says. The PM's cabinet suffered yet another blow by the resignation of Cairns and John Healey as Defence Secretary. And British rock band Razorlight have announced a tour to mark 20 years since the release of their hit album. They'll kick off their tour with a run of shows in Europe before heading to the UK and Ireland. That's the latest from Radio News Hub. I'm Grace McIntosh.
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1: Mostly cloudy with patchy rain in the south and showers in the northwest, but brighter in the east. Dry in central and southern areas, highs of 21 degrees Celsius.
6: 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And yeah, and I'm still Tracy.
7: And I think I'm still Jess.
6: She thinks right. So we're going to be with you.
7: See, I might be a fire hydrant.
6: We're going to be with you for the next hour. If you do have any requests, you want to shout out, you want to tell us about something going on in our region, or if you've got an update on that nasty crash on the Spine Road, all you have to do is WhatsApp us on 07858 429 316, or call us on 01670 432 107. Earlier, we couldn't remember the name of the gentleman who was in the studio who gave those two the two requests. And I was right, it was Baldy. And it's Adam and Baldy, because they're father and son, and they do the Tuesday evening show 6 till 8. So listen in, because they've got some good music. Mm. Got some cracking tunes on. So we are going to continue with the tunes. We have Taylor Swift, Opalite, Belinda Carlisle, Heaven is a Place on Earth, and Train, Drops of Jupiter.

0: All right, I've just seen an update on that crash on the Spine Road, and there is still, there's at least a 50 minute tailback, or there was a 50 minute tailback, and the accident happened between the Blythe Slip Road and the Three Horseshoes. So expect delays there. There is a lot of first aiders on the scene. So, just expect delays. That's all I can say.
1: It's just, I'm just thinking how far back that traffic's going to go, because at some point you're going to reach a roundabout.
0: Yeah. I mean, up to now, that what we know is it's a tailback all the way to the Bedlington turn off. I mean, it could be a lot worse by now, but yeah. So anyway, right, what are the national days and international days, Jess?
1: Well, I know the first one is it's National Red Rose Day.
0: So where are our red roses?
1: That's what I'm waiting for.
0: Guys, come on. We need some red roses here. It's National Red Rose Day and we are roses ourselves. Well, maybe not.
1: I feel like I need to stay quiet there.
0: Yeah.
1: I was called a lady the other day and I'm just thinking, I don't think that's the truth.
0: No,
1: either, but I'll
0: not
1: let them believe it.
0: Yeah.
1: I did have to check with Tracy what this word said, because knowing my luck, I would have said it wrong. And then I would have, you would have got a message of Jaden laughing at me.
0: Yeah.
1: It is Peruvian Hairless Dog Day. Peruvian Hairless Dog Day. That is the word I was looking for.
0: Peruvian Hairless Dog Day. Fair enough.
1: If Russia had a day, it is today.
0: If Russia had a day.
1: Russia does have a day and it's today. Yeah, I know, that's why I feel like that. It is World Day Against Child Labour. That's a good
0: But
1: one.
0: That should be every day, really.
1: There's just some things that just seem common sense, guys.
0: Yeah, yeah.
1: It's the Day of the Great Dane. So if you've got a Great Dane, I'm sorry to tell you, but it is National Great Dane Dog Day.
0: Great Dane Dog Day. Try saying that when you're drunk.
1: Try saying it when I'm sober. It's more challenge.
0: Great Dane Dog Day.
1: You can't say it when you're sober.
0: I know.
1: It is National Loving Day.
0: Ah, all the lovings. You see, that's why you need red roses.
1: And a lot of women still aren't getting them.
0: Yeah, shocking.
1: It is CNA Day.
0: CNA?
1: I think it's something to do with a hospital. There's a woman in scrubs.
0: Ah, right.
1: It is National Jerky Day.
0: Jerky? As in, like, beef jerky?
1: Yeah.
0: Ah, right, got you.
1: And it is also Bambuco Pageant and Folklore Festival Day.
0: And again, try saying that when you're sober.
1: Folkloric, even.
0: Ah, bless.
1: And I feel like too need to be said for tomorrow, because this might sum up why I'm like this. World Gin Day.
0: World Gin Day. Well, yeah.
1: It might help.
0: Not that we'll come on air drunk. I mean, I don't drink.
1: I've had speech therapy and I feel like that might improve it.
0: Yeah.
1: And then it is National Dragonfly Day tomorrow.
0: Ah, lovely.
1: I feel like it's a good one to end on.
0: Do you know, a few years back, we were sat talking about maybe getting a dog. And we had the patio doors open.
1: Wasn't enough.
0: Yeah. We had the patio doors open and we don't live anywhere near water, but in flew this dragonfly. Flew around the room, looked at one and then flew back out. And we looked and went, yeah, that's Pebbles.
1: Yeah.
0: What a wild dog. And then the other day, in flew a butterfly. But we weren't talking about getting another dog. We already had the other dog at the time, so we got two dogs. And this butterfly flew around and we had to let it out the other side of the house because it was just sat in the wall.
1: When my cousin was little, she went up to a lake with my granddad and a dragonfly landed on her nose. But the wings were, it was that big of a dragonfly, it covered her entire face. And do you know in the movies when the kid's eyes just kind of go in?
0: Oh, yes.
1: That's what happened to her. She just went... It's so funny.
0: When you look at the tip of your nose,
1: yes.
0: I can't do that.
1: No, neither can I. I've just tried.
0: Yeah.
1: I feel like my eyes are hurting trying it.
0: You can imagine what we're doing here in the studio. Anyway.
1: It's a that is the reason why we are never getting cameras in the studio.
0: Yeah. That's why we're good for radio.
1: Radio. Consulting.
0: Anywho,
1: next,
0: we have Shinedown, Second Chance, Mark Cohn, Walking in Memphis, and John Parson, Elmo's Fire.
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0: right, we are back. We had a lovely message from Malcolm, a.k.a. Baldy. He just says, hi, Tracy and Jessica. Thanks for my tunes and for letting me sit in on your show. You're both doing a great job. And thanks to the tip about the accident on the A1A19. Let's hope everyone is okay. We went to Cramlington via Morpeth. So he got home okay. So I just hope those people in that accident are okay.
1: Yes.
0: You know. So what post have you seen?
1: I was going to say, believe it or not, I've found something.
0: Signpost. Come on then. What signpost have we got?
1: On Saturday the 13th of June between 10 and 5 p.m, there will be a miners picnic at Woodhall Museum.
0: So that's tomorrow.
1: It is tomorrow.
0: It is tomorrow. All day, 13th. Till midnight.
1: At least it isn't Friday the 13th.
0: Yeah.
1: And there's going to be, by the looks of it, there's going to be a lot on. There's the bands, there's a few bands, a few singers. Although it is subject to change.
0: As always.
1: Yeah, there's going to be things for the kids and stuff like that. There's make your own dragonfly wings, although it doesn't actually say it's just for kids, so.
0: Whoa, we should go and do that. We can be dragonflies for the day.
1: I've made it. I think it was a dragonfly I actually made when I was away once.
0: Wow.
1: Beetle hats and fern headdresses in our Bugs and Beasties crafting workshop all day.
0: Wow. So where's that again?
1: That is at Woodhall Museum.
0: Tomorrow?
1: Yep.
0: Champion.
1: And then join our parade, bring your colourful creations along and take part in the Bugs and Beasties parade as it winds through the museum grounds at 2:10. Or you can test your balance in coordination with circus and acrobatic skills. I can just see how that's going to go.
0: Well, yeah. Yeah, definitely not going to be happening with us.
1: Yeah.
0: No.
1: Sounds like it's going to be a good day.
0: It does, yeah. And it's weather's going to be nice. So, you know, get yourself along. It's been ages since I've been to a miners picnic.
1: Yeah. Gates open at 10 a.m. I was about to say p.m. That's a bit late.
0: Yeah.
1: And the event closes at 5. Entry is free. Car park on site is £5 per car. And they have blue badge spots available. Dogs are welcome in the event. Deck chairs are available.
0: The chop changed their mind about Tokyo, I tell you.
1: I think they would.
0: Yeah.
1: Toilets are available on site. No smoking or vaping in the museum grounds. And only alcohol purchased at the event can be consumed in the grounds.
0: Fair enough.
1: Which is fair.
0: So yeah, get yourself along with that. So I've put a song on. It is my grandson's first birthday today. My little Atlas, he's one.
1: Is that why you put Carbine Harvester on?
0: No, that's why I put Happy Birthday by Altered Images on. And then I put Combine Harvester by the Weasels on. Why not? You know.
1: You can start to tell whose music taste is who, because you put stuff on like Nelly Elephant and Carbine Harvester.
0: And then I put on Cascada, Truly Madly Deeply. So, you know, got a wide range of music tastes. So, yeah. So happy birthday, my little Atlas. I hope you have the best day ever. I love you loads.

0: What a tune.
1: It is very good.
0: Ah, that had me going there. If I hadn't hurt me back earlier, I would have been up and dancing. And that would have been a sight to see, I tell you. Jess is saying nothing.
1: I feel like I'm supposed to say maybe it's just a good job that you
0: funked. Yeah, Jess is saying nothing.
1: To be fair, you sing, so you might as well dance.
0: Well, I kind of sing, but I try. Anyway, I mean, we're going to be leaving.
1: When that stopped you?
0: True. We're going to be leaving. Craig is on his way into the building to take over. So, yeah, we'll be back next Friday.
1: Yes.
0: We might be back a bit earlier next Friday.
1: Yes, we might be.
0: After I've spoken to Craig. So, yeah. So, we hope you have a great weekend. And like I say, we'll be back next Friday. I won't be here tomorrow for the Heavenly Request show, I'm afraid. There's something's cropped up, so I can't make it, I'm afraid. So I do apologise, but I'll be back next Saturday.
1: Was it the Combine Harvest or anything?
0: It was the Combine Harvest, that's what it was. Cropped up.
1: Oh, I'm sorry, but you left that wide open for
0: I did. That was very quick for you, to be honest with you, Jess, especially for a Friday.
1: I feel insulted, but if it wasn't so true.
0: Yeah. Well, you know. Anyway, yes, we're going to leave. So we hope you have a great weekend. Stay safe.
1: And keep it coast, everybody.
0: Goodbye.
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Ascent Homes, we create beautifully designed new homes in some of Northumberland's most sought-after locations, where countryside calm meets everyday convenience. From thoughtfully planned interiors to high-quality finishes throughout, every Ascent home is built with modern living in mind and

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1: Celebrated artist David Hockney has died at the age of 88. Hockney was one of the most influential artists of the 20th and 21st centuries who worked in a range of mediums. His publicist made the announcement and said he passed away peacefully at home in London on Thursday. Next, the UK's first daily weight loss pill has been approved by the medicines regulator. The Wegovy tablet is taken daily and is for obese adults with a BMI of 30 or above. Laura Southern is a nutritional therapist at London Food Therapy. She says the medication needs to be taken alongside a balanced diet.
2: When we're eating less food, there's a real risk of malnutrition. So you're maybe just wanting to eat or only able to eat one meal a day. And then there's a risk of not having enough of the micronutrients, the macronutrients, and that can actually cause things like muscle wastage.
1: And Taylor Swift has made history as the youngest woman to be inducted into the Songwriters Hall of Fame. She paid an emotional tribute to her parents and brother at the New York ceremony. That's the latest from Radio News Hub. I'm Tanita Sims.
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1: Mostly cloudy with patchy rain in the south and showers in the northwest, but brighter in the east. Dry in central and southern areas, highs of 21 degrees Celsius.
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to be back in the chair. And thank you, it's Friday. A massive thank you to Jess and, of course, to Tracy. We'll be back next week. So it is All Things Northern Soul, Soul and Motown for the next 3 hours on Thank Host It's Friday, which is the 12th of June, believe it or not. I can't believe it's going so fast. That was Marvin Gaye, and that was from 1964. It was released, and then released again in 65 on the album by Marvin Gaye. It was his fifth album. So there you are. Right, good afternoon to a few people. Good afternoon, of course, to Kim, to Bruno, to Sasha, to Lily, to Zazu, to Sharon, to Ruby, to Fudge. I will keep saying Fudge. I'm sure it's Fudge. To my international superstar listener, Sandra, to Diane and Alan, to Jim, the Wandsbeck Hospital, to North Seton Park, to Seton Park Medical Group in the waiting room. I know you're all listening there, whether it's the staff and the patients. Good afternoon to you all. 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

0: Oh, what a great track. Edwin Starr, running back and forth. He had so many singles, that's unbelievable. Now, I did see at the top of the show there, just at 12 o'clock, it's All Things Northern Soul, Soul and Motown till 3 p.m. However, I'm in a good mood, and Jamie Archer's just messaged in, a.k.a. E.T. What's E.T. short for? Because she's got little legs. There you are. Jamie has asked for a bit of Frankie Valli and the Four Seasons. Like I say, I'm in a good mood, so, Jamie, just for you.
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0: I'll keep holding on. Now, I'll tell you who has been holding on. Sandra, you've been holding on the phone line, and now you're finished, so you're listening in. So thank you, Sandra, my international superstar listener. All right, we have a lady who is doing some training by the name of Lauren. Hello.
1: Hello.
0: You're going to do a bit of quink news for me today, aren't you?
1: I'm going to give it a go.
0: Get a bit of a feeling to how to present the show.
1: Absolutely.
0: So what are you?
1: Okay, fab. So on Saturday at Woodhome Museum, we have got the Miners Picnic. So get yourself along to that. And then we have got Untrained Melodies at Hurst Welfare on Thursday from 6:30 till 8:30.
0: Excellent. And getting back to the Miners Picnic, I think it starts roughly about 10 o'clock. There's obviously free entry if you're paying for parking. I know there's a free bus going, and I can't remember exactly at the moment, which I've just said you don't do. We'll make sure we're prepared everything. And it's completely gone up my mind where we get the free buses from or where you can get the free buses. It will come to us and I will let people know. So that's the community news. So what are you up to today after this? Are you doing much?
1: I'm actually going to Peebles for the weekend.
0: Peebles?
1: In the camper van.
0: All right.
1: Yeah, Peebles.
0: Excellent.
1: Yeah, so we're looking forward to that.
0: And hopefully the weather's going to be fantastic as
1: hopefully,
0: well.
1: Hopefully, fingers crossed.
0: So you're in holiday mode already. Is
1: absolutely.
0: That right? Right, so yes. Okay, then I'll find you a holiday song related if possible. In the meantime, Sandra, we've got the Four Tops for you, Temptations and the Supremes.

0: Now, I did mention at 12 o'clock that it's an all things Northern Soul Motown and Soul Show today. However, I'm in a good mood. I've had another message in from a lady called Fiona, and she says she's currently at the community allotments in Cramlington volunteering in glorious sunshine. Okay, and she's pity about the wind. I'm sorry, but if you've had beans, I can't do anything about that. Right. Okay, Lauren, back to the matter in hand, which was, of course, the Woodhorn Miners Picnic.
1: Absolutely. So I have been checking out the bus route there, and what bus community transport actually running a free accessible shuttle bus service that will run between Asherton Leisure Centre and Woodhorn Museum. And the last departure from that is 5:15 p.m. So there's lots going on throughout the day, starting at 10 a.m. And there is a Bugs and Beasties parade at 2:10, which sounds fascinating. And Control and Move Kick, the fantastic Catherine in the team, will be there in the afternoon. You can join in with all sorts of different activities to test your balance and coordination with some circus and acrobatic skills.
0: I can do that, but not the bugs.
1: I don't know, that's tricky. I've joined Catherine in an adult aerial class before.
0: Right.
1: It's hard work. My little girl goes to the acro tot and she
0: loves it. So Beasties is probably easier.
1: Beasties, maybe.
0: Okay. Thank you for that. Is there any more on you?
1: It's something for everyone. Obviously, right. A lovely memorial service going on at 10:30, and then stepping back in time to discover some personal stories from the mining life.
0: Excellent. All right, then, like I said before, Fiona messaged in, and because I'm in a good mood, I'll deviate one more time from the playlist, which is a bit of a loose playlist today. I'm going to play some Enya with Orinoco Flow, and then we've got some Wilson Pickett after a word from one of our sponsors.
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0: Yes, we are live. I'm busy talking off air. That's the problem. Right. We've just had a phone call in, haven't we?
1: Absolutely.
0: And who was it from?
1: This phone call was from Mark with a request. And Mark is a delivery driver in Ashington, busy working away in the sunshine. And he has requested Stevie Wonder, Superstition.

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And there we go, Mark. That one was for you, Stevie Wonder, Superstition. I hope you have an amazing rest of your day. Up next, we have got Wilson Pickett, Wade Flemons, and then one from the Drifters.

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1: David Hockney, one of the most celebrated and influential British artists of modern times, has died aged 88. Lisa Darvall looks back over his life and legacy.
2: From the blue swimming pools of California to the lush green landscapes of his native Yorkshire, David Hockney's art was filled with colour and light. Over the course of more than seven decades, his joyful, optimistic vision made him one of the world's most popular artists, responsible for some of the most memorable images of the 20th and 21st centuries. Long seen as a national treasure, his image was almost as distinctive and familiar as his paintings.
1: Next, former Parachute Regiment officer Dan Jarvis has been appointed as the new Defence Secretary. The PM's cabinet has suffered yet another blow by the resignation of John Healey as Defence Secretary. And Olivia Rodrigo has explained that her third album is a time capsule of a relationship in all of its highs and lows. The American singer's album, You Seem Pretty Sad for a Girl So In Love, was released today. That's the latest from Radio News Hub. I'm Tanita Sim.
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1: Mostly cloudy with patchy rain in the south and showers in the northwest, but brighter in the east. Dry in central and southern areas, highs of 21 degrees Celsius.

0: That was Sweet and Easy by the Varmacoy Strings. We've got about 2 hours left. 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
0: There you are. Right, there are a couple more things you'd like to mention before we go back to some music.
1: Yeah, so some more things happening this weekend. We have got Howl on at Netherton Social Club. It was a comedy show, so if you're up for a laugh this weekend, get yourself down there from 7 o'clock on Saturday. The postcode is NA22 6DP.
0: There you are. Go on, let you have one more. Go on, because you're doing so well.
1: Okay, and we have got on Mondays Pilates with Jenny at North Seaton Community Centre. That is from 6:15 to 7:15 PM. What a nice way to start a Monday.
0: I'd like to try it. Probably going to try it once, to be fair.
1: Yeah, it's brilliant. Yeah. That'll prep you for the air control and move acrobatics, I think.
0: And the beasties.
1: And the beasties.
0: Right, and before we go any further, go on, tell people what's on 2, 3, 4 there.
1: So up next, we've got Jerry Butler, and then Hal Frazier, and followed by the Yum Yums.
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0: Yes, it's going to be by the mighty Yum Yums. Right, then we've got some good news and we've got some bad news. The bad news is today will be my last show. That'll be done from 12 till 3. However,
1: the good news is I'm going to be stealing a part of that show to start that mighty show this Friday from 2 till 4.
0: There you are. So the bad news is I'm finishing at 2 o'clock. But the great news is Lauren's stepping in from 2 to 4 next week. And speaking of all things on the schedule, don't forget from 4 o'clock today, you've got Drive Time with Foxy. And then 6 to 8 is the Sports Show with Paddy. And then from 8 to late, it's Friday Night Live with Jerry. Lauren, all that's left to say is thank you very much. Yeah,
1: thank you.
0: I know you're itching to go camping. Yeah, and your mum wants to call back.
1: She does. Big shout out to my mum and my stepdad because they will be listening. They love it.
0: They'll be like, where's the car?
1: They'll be waiting patiently.
0: I'll tell you what we'll do. Look at, we'll keep talking for a second. However, yeah, we're going to put this one in now because you're going camping. Okay, a bit of the Isley Brothers for your mum. Caravan of Love.
1: Amazing.
0: Yeah.

0: originally a hit for Elton John, of course. That was Billy Paul from 1972, and of course, Your Song. Well, time is coming up to 1:30. If you've got a request, dedication, if you want even just a simple name mentioned, send me WhatsApp to 07858429316, or give me a call 01670432107, or you can even email studio@coastradio.co.uk.
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They call it the Windy City because of the Hulk. The Hulk, the almighty Hulk. Mr. Wind takes care of plenty of business around wintertime. The place that I lived in was on a street that happened to be one of the dead-end streets.

I had to get fully dressed before I could go to bed. Of course, I couldn't put on my goulashes because they had buckles on them, and my folks didn't play that. They said, don't you tear up my bed clothes with some goulashes on. But I was fortunate. As soon as I was big enough to get a job and save enough money, get a ticket, catch anything, I split. I said, one day I'm going to return, and I'm going to straighten it all out.

0: This is Coast Radio News.
1: David Hockney, one of the most celebrated and influential British artists of modern times, has died. In a statement, his publicist said he died peacefully at home, 1 month short of his 89th birthday. Hockney's celebrated career spanned 7 decades. Continuing to work, he laughed off the idea of retirement at an exhibition in 2015.
2: No artists don't retire. I live in the studio, really. And that's all I want to do now.
1: Next, a teenage girl has appeared in court accused of attempting to murder 2 students and a teacher following a knife attack at a school in Manchester. The alleged attack is being investigated by counter-terrorism police, but at this time it has not been declared a terrorist incident. And a collection of World Cup memorabilia, including Pelé's 1958 winner's medal, is expected to fetch more than £2 million at auction. It will go under the hammer later this month. That's the latest from Radio News Hub. I'm Tanita Sims.
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1: Mostly cloudy with patchy rain in the south and showers in the northwest, but brighter in the east. Dry in central and southern areas, highs of 21 degrees Celsius.
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5: And we're back.

Yes, of course. That was Lord Mosaic with A Touch of Velvet. We're into the final hour now, so if you've got any mentions, if the name mentioned even, or a WhatsApp, if it's a special occasion, send me a message to 07858 429 316. And if you're looking to do something, every Sunday, the Hurst Park Bowling Club are looking for new volunteers. It's a practice session from 11 o'clock. They are taking for new players for all ages, starting at 22 to the age of 80. Look at Hurst Park Bowling Group up on Facebook for more information. Right, up next, we've got some Jamu Thomas, Eloise Laws, and Zamali.

0: Yes, of course, loosely based on Nowhere to Run. That's Somali with No Luck to Run. And speaking of running around, good afternoon, John.
1: Good afternoon, Craig. How are you well?
0: You look a bit out of puff.
1: Yes, something like that.
0: Even though you've been driving the car, you look a bit frazzled, yes?
1: Very busy morning up at County Hall, yeah, but all good. Yeah. All good.
0: Obviously, busy, busy, busy all weekend, aren't you?
1: Unfortunately, yes.
0: Tell people why you're here.
1: Obviously to see you and have a chat because you're such a lovely person.
0: Such a charmer. Doesn't feel enough air though.
1: No. really to just to give people a warning that it's Morpeth Fair Day this Sunday.
0: It is indeed.
1: Our 41st year, believe it or not. So we've got all the usuals.
0: Hang on, you're only 31 yourself, aren't you? So I mean,
1: well, I was very young when I started. Yeah.
0: Just a bane.
1: A bane. So first of all, it's very difficult to get parked in Morpeth, but as usual, we have a free park and ride in vintage buses from County Hall, so you can park up there free and get a free ride down to the Morpeth bus station. So saves trying to get parked. And then we have the procession, which is the highlight of the day, 12 o'clock with 200 vintage cars.
0: I was there last year and it took a long... Then people that was at the back were like... Yeah. It was a long...
1: It takes a long time to get. And that
0: but it's worth it.
1: That comes down from railway station down through the town and parks up on the Stanners, which has everything down there from bars to rides to pony rides to everything you can think of.
0: I'm not there this year.
1: Unfortunately, Craig, you double booked yourself.
0: I know.
1: And you're not there.
0: I'm there in July, though, but we'll get to
1: all that. That's another thing that you are there in July. And then the main street, we've got about 100 stalls. Main stage with Asherton Brass Band, Morpeth Pipe Band playing, and the dancers. And we have Andy Rayner Band, Jason King, the world famous Jason King. And then sold out, a 5-6 piece soul band.
0: You've done really well there without actually having a bit of paper on your phone in front of you.
1: It's printed on my mind. I live and breathe this. We organise about half a dozen events a year, always supported very well by Coast Radio. But this one is the big one to organise it.
0: And there's a free entry. However, there is things that you have to pay for.
1: It's free entry. You can have a day just walking around looking at
0: packed lunch, picnic.
1: Yep, you don't have to spend a penny. But if you want to spend money, there are stalls there. There are Turner's Fun Fair is down in the New Market. Massive fun fair down there. But you can watch the bands. You can look at all the exhibitions on the Stanners. Look at the cars and not spend a penny.
0: And so what time does it start?
1: Start at 10 o'clock till 5.
0: And I was going to say 5. So I might get there for an hour after I finish.
1: It'd be fantastic to see you.
0: I might. I can't promise I'll plug in and play your mind.
1: Well.
0: I don't think you're in the car, so I might.
1: We'll get you on the stage and you can do some work. A bit of...
0: For acoustics.
1: Yes.
0: Okay, so that's June, which is on Sunday. What's happening a little bit further in the future? Can you remember? Without looking at your phone.
1: In July... A date, I think it's about the 14th.
0: It is, yes.
1: The 14th, thank you. I'm starting to go brain dead. We have Picnic in the Park, which we're organising for the first time. It's been running for about 10, 12 years now. But we've been asked to organise that, and we have yourself.
0: I'll be there, with bells on this time.
1: Definitely be there, which has loads of fun in the park.
0: Excellent. And then the further afield again, can we mention the C word, do you think?
1: No, it's Christmas lights switch on. It's far too nice outside.
0: But it's there in your head, isn't it?
1: It is, unfortunately. And there may be a couple of other things in between, which we'll obviously let you know first and get you there.
0: Excellent. John, as always, short and sweet. You are.
1: I am. One thing I do want to say, if I can,
0: that of course.
1: Coast Radio have supported us for the last 4 or 5 years, Craig especially. Really, really grateful, and Craig always turns up to our dues. That doesn't stop people coming, but you know, sometimes puts them off.
0: Craig, thanks. Mike off.
1: Craig always turns up, and Coast Radio have been a fantastic support. So, what we would like to do is, and I haven't even discussed this with Craig, and you might have to discuss it with the powers to be, that we use a Sharp Media, our PR company, who do a fantastic job and they advertise all our events. And what we want to do is to put Coast Radio on as our official radio station.
0: I'm going to cry. I thought we'd get Freedom of the City, but that's you know, that's good enough.
1: But you've supported us so well over the years, other companies and other radio stations have tried to muscle in, but you've always been there for us.
0: You've tried the rest and tried the best.
1: Correct.
0: Yeah.
1: So, if possible, obviously pass that by your powers to be.
0: I will. I'll speak to the powers to be very shortly, thank you.
1: All our sort of flyers and... all advertising will have Coast Radio as our official radio station.
0: Well, we appreciate that. I haven't asked yet, but even if I don't, I do. Right. Okay, I said yes. Right, John, thank you very much. I appreciate that. Thank you.
1: Lovely to see you again.
0: And we'll get back to some music. We've got half an hour left. If you need a request or a dedication, 07858 429 316.
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Oh, I do like that soup. That's really cool. So all that's what to say is thank you very much for listening. Thank you to Lauren, who will be back next week, starting a new show, Total Force. So this is the last day I'll be doing till 3 p.m. So from 2 to 4 next week, it'll be the Mighty Show. Okay. But coming up after today at 4 o'clock, you've got Foxy's Drive Time. 6 till 8 is the sports show. 8 till 8, it's Friday Night Live with Jerry. Massive thank you to John as well. And John's just mentioned there, I'm still sort of shocked by what he said though, but Northumberland County Council are going to be the official sponsors and hopefully work alongside Coast Radio very, very soon. So there we are. Right, time for me to go. See you all soon. Good night to good afternoon to Bob and Francis, of course, Penny and Kim will be on that way. So I'll see you all next week for the Kim and Him show on Wednesday from 2 to 4 with Kim, and next Friday with Uncoasters Friday. Take care and have

I just went on and told her. She asked me why. I just went on and told her. She asked me why. I just went on and told her. She asked me why. I just went on and told her.

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1: Sir Keir Starmer has admitted he's got to turn things around if he's going to remain as Prime Minister. His authority has suffered a further blow with the resignation of Defence Secretary John Healey over long-delayed defence investment plans. Next, David Hockney has died aged 88. His publicist says he died peacefully at his home yesterday. Lisa Darvall looks back over his life.
2: His image was almost as distinctive and familiar as his paintings. Over the course of more than seven decades, his joyful, optimistic vision made him one of the world's most popular artists. In 2018, his painting, Portrait of an Artist, was sold at auction in New York for $90 million, smashing the then record for a work by a living artist.
1: And the World Cup is now well and truly underway. Mexico beat South Africa 2-0 and South Korea got off to a winning start as they came from behind to beat Czechia. Attention now turns to co-hosts Canada. That's the latest from Radio News Hub. I'm Tanita Sims.
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1: Rather windy in the north with further showers, heavy at times, mostly dry with clear spells in the south, but low cloud lingering in the southwest. Cooler than last night with lows of 10 degrees Celsius.

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1: David Hockney, one of the most celebrated and influential British artists of modern times, has died. He was 88. In a career spanning 7 decades, he was lauded for embracing digital art and the use of iPads as much as traditional painting. Even into his 80s, he laughed off suggestions of retirement.
2: Artists don't retire. I live in the studio, really. And that's all I want to do now. It's the only place I really want to be.
1: The Prime Minister's defended the tough decisions he's had to make over defence spending. Sir Keir Starmer's lost his defence secretary and armed forces minister within hours of each other after they disagreed with his plans. A mother who murdered her 7-week-old daughter in a fit of rage has been jailed for a minimum of 12 years. Sarah Ngaba from Telford visited a shop to buy a lottery ticket before seeking help for her daughter Eliza. And at least 60% of children in England should be walking or cycling to school within a decade. That's the latest from Radio News Hub. I'm David Hall.
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1: It'll be windy with showers in the north. Some will be heavy at times, though. Mostly dry with clear spells in the south. Cooler than last night, a low of 10 degrees Celsius.
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And the money owing. And the sunlight streaming. And the natives steaming.

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0: Everyone there will give big cheer.
2: Everyone there will have moved here.

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I make no apologies for that one. If you weren't twirling your skirts and snapping your fingers to that, then you've got absolutely no soul. Quite prophetic as well with the problems that people seem to be having getting into America this week. But anyway, nothing controversial from me. I did see the more recent West Side Story, and it was lovely to see that Rita Moreno had a part in that as well, but I did not enjoy it at all. But now I look back, that might have had more to do with the fact that I dropped my family-sized bar of Dairy Milk under the chair in front of me and had to sit through the whole thing without any chocolate. But anyway, moving on. So 1966, we've got the number one When the World Cup Was Won coming up, and a couple more hits from 1966 that coincidentally feature running and boots.

0: Well, it turns out that 1966 had its fair share of classics. We had Chris Farlow, Out of Time, that was number one in July 66. The Spencer Davis Group with Keep On Running. And Nancy Sinatra, that is one of my absolute favourites. I was bopping away here with These Boots Are Made For Walking. Yeah, very much walking rather than running in my case, I guess. Talking of classics from 1966, my sister has asked her to give her and other 1966 babies, those of you who turned 60 this year, a big shout out. So happy birthday, Suzanne, Jane, and all your school friends. Classics from 1966 to a woman.
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0: Well, we've got another classic coming up from 1966. Now, this isn't my usual dance round your handbag number, but I cannot let the opportunity to play this pass by. So you're going to need to don your virtual beehive, channel your inner diva, grab the nearest hairbrush to sing on into, and get yourselves singing along.

Oh, I was having my own personal karaoke here. I'm not sure the upstairs neighbours were pleased. I've just had a message from my sister and she said that I've got my maths wrong, that she might have been born in 1966, but actually she's still only 42, so work that one out. I'm not far behind her, so I must be in my late 30s. That's all good. Anyway, the next three I've put together, I'm far more pleased with myself with this than I should be. So see if you can work out what I've done.

0: sorry, regular listeners will know I have played that before, but did you get it, Bobby, Jack, Charlatans? Oh, come on, I surpassed myself there and they don't even pay me to do this. Bobby and Jack, Charlton, Ashington's finest, Southeast Northumberland's most famous sons, I guess. So we had Susan Warne with Bobby's Girl, Ray Charles with Hit the Road Jack, and the Charlatans with The Only One I Know.
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1: Well, it's incredibly easy to find songs that have America in the title, less so Canada and Mexico. So I've gone for a Canadian artist, The Weeknd, a song about Mexico that my dad will definitely love, but all you old timers will enjoy, including myself and, of course, my big sister. And then we have got a classic song that you're all going to sing along to that does have America in the title. And I'll get back to you with who they are and what they were singing after they've sung.

0: So we had The Weeknd, who Google tells me is from Canada, with Blinding Lights. Neil Diamond, of course, coming to America. And Frank Sinatra with South of the Border. Talking of borders, which is not a really good link for the travel, I better tell you one or two things that are going on. It's the usual blah blah Friday night. But on the A189 at North Seaton, it's a bit busier than normal northbound. Apparently there are some roadworks there. The Moore Farm roundabout is down to 10 miles an hour, and the Lintonville Terrace at Ashington towards the 197 is looking a bit red on the map.
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Now, I have to say, Jane and Colin did none of those things because they simply rang me up and asked me to play some tracks. They've chosen two from ELO and Solomon Burke. They were a bit curious as to whether I would play them this week, and I said, did they fit into my theme? I guess that very much depends on where your heart lies and how England does.

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2: So before the ads, we had Embarrassment, Don't Bring Me Down, and Cry to Me. Now, of course, that is a bit of a dig if you take it that way to the England team, but I prefer to think of it as reverse psychology, because we don't want to keep putting pressure on our sports stars. I'm saying that as someone who's very much used to the pressure of top flight athleticism, because I was in fact the 1981 Barrymore Junior School's Netballer of the Year, and that very same year, at the peak of my fitness, I won the biggest splash competition at the Warners Wagtails Kids Club. So I do know a thing or two about coping, you know, with top flight sport and top flight pressure. So we don't want to be putting our sports stars under pressure now, do we?

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1: David Hockney, one of the most celebrated artists of all time, has died at the age of 88. He passed away peacefully at home in London. Hockney was one of the most influential artists of the 20th and 21st centuries, who created works on an iPad as well as painting traditional landscapes. Sir Keir Starmer insists defence is the number one priority at every spending review. The PM's been forced to defend his position after his Defence Secretary and Armed Forces Minister quit over his military spending plans. Elon Musk is set to become the world's first trillionaire as his SpaceX company is listed on the US stock exchange.
2: It is certainly hard to believe that a little company that started in a warehouse in El Segundo is going public with the largest IPO ever. If people had told me this was going to happen, I was like, man, you must be smoking some really good crack.
1: And former lioness Jill Scott is on the final stretch of her grueling cycle and running challenge. That's the latest from Radio News Hub. I'm David Hall.
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1: It'll be windy with showers in the north. Some will be heavy at times, though. Mostly dry with clear spells in the south. Cooler than last night, a low of 10 degrees Celsius.
6: I feel

Well, that was a bit of Jack Jones there for my mum from 1965. My mum's not from 1965. The song is from 1965. There's been a bit of controversy, which is ironic, over the Something for the Dad feature. So over in Lincolnshire, there's some suggestion that there's an inherent favouritism. There's not at all. I just wanted something which I thought was funny for a section for all the real oldie wonks that are listening out there, which clearly I am not. Anyway, so we're going to call it Mum's the Word for this week. So that was the first track from our Mum's the Word section. We've got two more now from 1966. We've got the Four Tops and the Kinks, and you'll definitely love both of them.

So we had Jack Jones, the Four Tops and the Kinks in our temporary feature, Mum's the Word. So Mum and Dad, hope you're listening, and lots of love. Talking of shout outs, let's shout out to Joe and Andy and Gordon in Wales, the Whitrig gang in Seaton Delaval, Vanessa and David in the Lakes, family in Peterborough. Talking of Peterborough, there's a guy, I was watching the England-New Zealand friendly, well, it was in the background, and there's a lad from Peterborough United playing in the World Cup for the New Zealand team. Not surprisingly, Matthew Garbett, I had to look up his name, is the first person from Peterborough ever to represent any nation in the World Cup. And those of us who know anything about Peterborough will not be surprised. But anyway, positive vibes only. Talking of positive vibes, part of the Saturday schedule is the Positive Vibes show, 2 till 4pm tomorrow. So if you're up at 7, listening to Marky Mark, moving on to the G-Man at 9, the Heavenly Request show at noon, the Positive Vibes at 2, Bex on the Decks at 4, Missy B's Dance Classics at 6, and then the Coast Central Mix with Kieran, and at midnight, Ben Indemix. Hopefully I've got those all right. One last shout out for this section is to Ros and Paul in Cheshire. She contacted me via Facebook, Foxy's Friday Drive Time, and requested this song. And it's a great song, so why not? Lots of love to you both.

0: So, Roz, I hope you enjoyed that. 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I really must get that out and try and learn how to play it.
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0: I can only apologise. It's just occurred to me that I've probably ruined that beautiful song for quite a lot of people by kind of getting a mental image of my Primani undercrackers when they should have been enjoying the music. So, sorry from me. Let's move on. So, it's time for the cheese board. Once again, I have chosen the cheese board myself, but you can choose it if you get onto WhatsApp on 07858 429 316, or even more easily to Facebook on Friday, Foxy's Friday Drive Time at Coast FM. So I've allowed one football song to sneak in. I've allowed the Fratellis, even though they're really not cheese, but we've had Baccarat before. So for our friends north of the border, a slight twist on your current anthem. And then my own little homage to the football pundits.

Rabbit, bunny, jabber, rabbit, bunny, jabber, rabbit, bunny, jabber, rabbit, bunny, jabber, rabbit, jabber, rabbit, bunny, jabber, rabbit, bunny, jabber, rabbit, bunny, jabber, rabbit, bunny, jabber, 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
tweet a bit of Chaz and Dave, which always reminds me of my friend Jill at uni, who actively was a fan, and I can see why a little bit when I hear them now. So we've all got our first World Cup memories, I think. Mine, I was first aware of the World Cup in 1978 in Argentina. Ironically, England weren't even in it, but the lads at school, and it was the lads, had sticker books and charts, and we did it on the wall of the classroom and all of that. It was also, I'm sure, coincidentally, the year that Evita came to the West End, and the release of Grease, which I'm sure I wouldn't have been allowed to have an copy of the album if my parents had listened to the lyrics. So sorry about that, Mum and Dad. I always wanted to be Rizzo, but I think I was definitely more Frenchy. However, I am going to play a Grease track, and it is very self-indulgent because it is going to be the Rizzo one. So for the third time, unusually, we're going to have a slow down, but grab your hairbrush, make sure your eyes are looking very pained and soulful, and you can sing along. But we've got something from Evita, something from Grease, and another classic from 1978.

0: Well, number one, I've no idea why that was such a short version. Number two, I hadn't really realised that I'd inadvertently chosen three songs from musicals. And don't read too much into my choice of Oh, What a Circus for this kind of World Cup themed special. That was David Essex. There are worse things I could do, Stockard Channing. Probably there are worse things you could do, like, you know, being 33 and playing a high school student in an American musical. Although it was such a success, why not? And then Staying Alive from Saturday Night Fever by the Bee Gees. Music for your
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0: Well, of course, I'm still basking in the glory of me Bobby Jack Charlton fiasco earlier on, but I've got three more here that I've put together on purpose. Can you work out why?

0: Well, what fantastic songs again. Well, I'm saying that. I mean, I didn't make the songs, I just chose them, but I don't want to flatter myself. Anyway, I will flatter myself with this stroke of genius. What did we hear? 3 is the magic number. Iron, lion, Zion. Favourite shirts? 3 lions on the shirts. You couldn't make it up.
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1: Well, Paddy's just come in ready to do this proper sports show, and I've just broken the headphones, so I'm sure those two things are not connected. Just before I go, I'm going to introduce my triple track tribute. Again, this is mine. Please send yours in. This is going to take us back to 2002 when I worked in Norfolk. The World Cup was in Japan and Korea. So I'm just taken back to when the school opened early. The big telly was wheeled into the hall. Nostalgia might be getting the better of me. We might have had an actual screen. It was my first term in a new school, and I think this is also the year that I became an FA qualified coach. Now, we are talking level one, but if anybody anywhere needs a six-year-old to run into a hoop and collect a cone, then I am definitely the woman for the job. So these three songs are for the summer of 2002. We've got Shakira, Avril Lavigne, I can't remember which ones I put on now. No, I didn't put Avril Lavigne. How embarrassing. Shakira, Nelly and the Sugar Babes. And then I was going to finish off with another hit from 1978, which is Queen and We Are the Champions, but I didn't want to jinx our World Cup fortunes. I'm going to leave that one in the lap of the gods. I very much doubt whether me playing We Are the Champions is going to affect how many goals Harry Kane scores, but you never know. So enjoy the rest of the show. Have fun with Paddy and his absolutely proper sports talk. And I'll be back next week.

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1: The sound of a trillionaire. That's the opening bell on the US stock exchange as Elon Musk makes financial history. He's become the world's first trillionaire thanks to the flotation of his company SpaceX, and he's got big plans.
2: Anyone who wants to go to the moon, anyone who wants to go to Mars, or anywhere in the solar system, and maybe beyond the solar system at some point, we want to be able to take you there. Not just a few astronauts, I mean you. Literally you.
1: David Hockney, one of the most celebrated and influential British artists of modern times, has died. He was 88. In a career spanning seven decades, he was lauded for embracing digital art and the use of iPads as much as traditional painting. The Prime Minister has defended the tough decisions he's had to make over defence spending. Sir Keir Starmer's lost his Defence Secretary and Armed Forces Minister after they disagreed with his spending plans. And Harry Styles begins his record-breaking run of 12 nights at Wembley Stadium. That's the latest from Radio News Hub. I'm David Hall.
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1: Windy with showers in the north. Some of them will be heavy at times. Mostly dry with clear spells in the south, though. It's cooler than last night, a low of 10 degrees Celsius.

0: Hello, Close Radio. It's Ian here from the Live Forever Cup. It gives me great pleasure to let you all know that we are back again in 2026, bigger and better than ever with the Live Forever Cup 3. 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In the Sir Bobby Robson Foundation, St Benedict's Hospice, the Ricky Hatton Foundation, an Australian martyr, Chicks in Pink Breast Cancer Charity. This year we have a 14th tournament with Newcastle, Sunderland, Man City and Barcelona. So get down to Newcastle Benfield FC, Sam Smith Park, on 27th of June 2026 for a 10 a.m. start and get amongst it. Further updates and information on our Instagram page at Live Forever Cup. 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Thank you. All the best.
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0: Welcome to the Friday Night Sports Show with me, Paddy Ankerson. I've just come in the studio, so a big shout out to Debs, who does our drive time. I'm just going to get this mic in the right position because sometimes when you're speaking, and that's better, isn't it? You can hear me loud and clear. I just got to turn that around sometimes because sometimes I feel like I'm in an echo. And we've also got our lovely, lovely guest and another guest sitting in the studio. We've got, who we got?
1: Dylan Bowmaker,
0: he's part of the Friday Night Sports Show. We just bring him in every now and then just to keep his confidence up on radio because he's doing media. So we thought we'd get him in, and his lovely granddad sitting there as well. So how are you doing there, Dave?
2: All right.
0: Yeah, there's a little mic next to you, so if you just want to lift that up, there you go. So how are you doing, Dave?
2: All right.
0: Much better. Yeah, we can hear you in the background there. Anyway, we're going to just put the kettle on. But before we go, we're going to talk about a bit of non-league because Dylan's going to read out the kind of transfers that's been happening at Newbiggin, at Asherton, also Alnwick Town, Blythe Town, Blythe Spartan. So if you do have some new transfer news and you listen to the radio, please make sure that you update your web pages, otherwise we can't read it out. Also, we will be speaking to some lovely guests about a charity dog walk from the Commissioner's Quay. So we'll be speaking to the guy who's arranged that. I'm not going to announce his name just yet because we're getting him on the radio around about 6:15. We had a great discussion down at the Commissioner's Quay just a couple of days ago, and he's a Sunderland fan, and we had some reminiscent stories, and he was laughing his socks off, just like you, Dylan. But we've had some amazing trials at Blythe Town this week. Open trials, open session. Well, I shouldn't call them trials, actually. Open session, should I say. And there's been absolutely amazing turnout from kids. I mean, around about 270, would you say, Dylan?
1: Yeah, I'd say so.
0: You've been there most nights, and it's honestly been an absolute pleasure to watch some of these kids. It's been a bit of a success. And I know all the coaches have tidied up after themselves. So, yeah, still got the girls section to do this weekend as well in the under 18. So, I'm probably going to have a little rest after that because I've done every night of the week. And now I'm in the radio with you guys. So, we're going to put that on, and then Dylan's going to get yourself ready for the transfer news. We'll probably only do an hour, but we will do a few shout outs in about a couple of minutes. We're going to have a little bit of Sam Fenner. Keep them watching, and then we might just even have a bit of take that because they're at the stadium late. Did you see that?
1: Oh yeah, I see the queues were crazy to get in, Mike.
0: Yeah, and your granddad's even dressed to take that as he's coming to the studio. he was knocking a few moves out in the studio when he came in. And if you're not, Debs is me witness. So if you're listening, Debs, we're going to play a bit of people watching, and then I tell you what, right? We're going to play that, and then we're going to play my World Cup song, the Coast Radio World Cup song. That will be coming on. It went live 9th of June. It's now on Spotify. It's now on iTunes. And it is now on Apple as well. So if you want to listen to the World Cup song for the 2026 World Cup, which started yesterday, which we will also be talking about, then they get the World Cup song. Right, guys, we'll be back very shortly. A quick song, people watching. A big shout out as well. And then we'll talk everything about...

0: Villa. Welcome back to the Friday Night Sports Show with me, Paddy Atkinson. We've still got Dylan in the show, in the house. How are you doing, Dylan?
1: Yes.
0: Well, yeah, and also Dave.
2: All right.
0: He's there, getting involved. Okay, well, this is the time when we give everybody a little bit of a shout out. Yeah, we said, Sam Warner, if you're listening to the show tonight, we would give you and your son, a shout out, and that's to Jesse and Sonny. So if you're listening in the car, this one's for you. Yeah, if you're looking for some great Sunday dinners, we've just been talking about that in the studio, get yourself along to the Commissioner's Keys, because I tell you what, I've been there a few times, and you can take your dog friendly as well. So yeah, get yourself along there. If you're looking for some nice meat for the weekend, because it looks like the weather could be changing, barbecue season is upon us. Get yourself along to the Fat Butcher, because they definitely have some great deals. Get yourself excited, dear man. He's just hearing a big in the background. Yeah, also, if you're looking for something different, then get yourself along to Porky's, who do flatbreads, they do steaks, they do all the meats, like pulled pork, you know, spare ribs, that's all they do. They do that kind of meat. And because they're close to the Fat Butcher, then you can get your meat feast straight away, and you like that, don't you?
1: Yes.
0: Also, if you're looking for some lovely fish and chips, and I've seen Graham Chambers in this fish and chip shop, so he does show that he travel all the way from Morpeth. Moby Dick's, right? I'm not joking, Moby Dick's in Bedleton, right? The fish was like that. I thought I'd just chopped half a whale in there, and, you know, and obviously just put it in with a bit of battered fish, and the fish bites are massive as well. So if you listen, Moby Dick's, this one's for you. And El Torre, they get a shout out as well, because all these people give us a lovely prize for our golf day for mental health. And Dave's just said, I've noticed the check which you've got on the wall in the studio is for £4,051, and that's what we raised from the golf day. So yeah, that's absolutely amazing. Yeah. So yeah, so all the people who donate their raffle prizes to us and said, could you give us a shout out? We certainly do. The Korean House as well at Tynemouth, I don't know, right? I'm going to give them a shout out because they have some lovely artists up there. You know, Robbie Williams was there. Robbie Williams is actually coming to Blythetown for nothing on New Year's Day. So if you're looking for a free singer, he will be there. But yeah, they had him a few weeks ago. And just in case you didn't know where it was, there's a Borton Lake at Tynemouth. I thought everybody knew where it was. And like, well, I've never seen it. It's on the main road on where the golf is, right? You've got a Borton Lake right next to the Crazy Golf. There's a bar just behind the Crazy Golf. They put like a little crazy maze there, and it actually kind of blocks the view from the road. So I was telling the lady who runs it, get yourself some of them, you know, the LED messaging lights. So they're a bit like they have at Blythetown, because Blythetown need one of them on the main road, like that. Tell everybody what game is getting played. So, there's a shout out. Right, the World Cup is upon us. Were you watching the game? Like, I didn't even know. I know it is, right? Somebody working said, did you see the ceremony last night? And I was like, I'm sorry, I didn't. And did you watch the ceremony?
1: No, I didn't watch the ceremony, but I watched the game.
2: I watched a bit of it.
0: Yeah, well, I was expecting this weekend to be a big thing. And then somebody said, oh, did you see the Mexico game last night? I said, well, I see it on the telly. Was it a friend? No, it was the first game. And Mexico won 2-0. So because we're on the World Cup theme, right, we are going to now play our World Cup song, right, from Coast Radio. And get in. Dave's getting excited there. So if you're driving home, right, and you want to get a copy of this, because it is quite catchy, right, tap along, tap your feet. Don't tap your feet, because it's probably on the accelerator, but tap your hands, right? It's now on Spotify, it's now on Apple, and it's iTunes. So just get yourself into this. We'll be back very shortly with our very first guest, Scott from the Commissioner's Keys.
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0: Coast Radio. Sports. Welcome back to the Friday Night Sports Show. It's getting warm in the studio and we've still got Dylan and his granddad in the studio. How are you doing?
1: Good.
0: Yeah, he keeps putting his phone down. It's like a big bang in my ear. Anyway, we've got our first guest and I'm absolutely delighted to have him on the show. It's Scott Ramsey, who he'll explain what his role is at the Commissioner's Keys in Blyth. So, welcome to the show, Scott.
2: Hello, how are you? Are you all right?
0: Yeah, we're great. Thanks for coming on the show. I know you had an interesting conversation about football a couple of days ago, but we thought we'd get you on the show and tell everybody, obviously, what's your role at the Commissioner's Keys?
2: I'm the General Manager there, so I run the Commissioner's Key. Been there about 3 years now, just over 3 years.
0: Excellent. And obviously, I've been there a couple of times and the food's amazing, so I don't know, you want to tell us a little bit about your menu and what type of food it sells?
2: Yeah, I mean, we open from 7 o'clock every morning for breakfast. Got a really good coffee trade.
0: Right.
2: So we sell coffee from 7 o'clock in the morning till we're closed. Coffee machine's never off.
0: Yeah.
2: We've got light bites for people, so who want a quick, smaller meal, we do a main menu. That's 12 to 9 every day.
0: Yeah.
2: 90% of that menu is fresh and locally supplied.
0: Yeah.
2: So we've got something for everyone, you know. The Carvey, I know you've mentioned McCarvey, that's 12 to 5 every Sunday, and that's very popular.
0: Yeah.
2: So we've got it all going on.
0: Excellent. And now you've come up with an amazing idea about a charity dog walk, and that is 5 mile. I said I'll get this right because I thought it was 5K, but it's 5 mile charity dog walk. So I'm getting it right. So do you want to tell us a little bit about how that came about and what it is about as well?
2: Yeah, I mean, for the last few years, we've done quite a bit for the community, and we do a lot of charity work. We do the bake sales for Macmillan and Alzheimer's. We've got the Alzheimer's one next Friday, if anyone wants to come along. But we do it for people. We thought, you know, we're quite well known for being dog friendly, you know.
0: Yeah.
2: Because we're part of the In Collection group, and we're getting quite a reputation.
0: Yeah.
2: So I thought we'd do something a little bit different, but also trying to get people up and get people exercising. So we're going to raise money. We're aiming to raise 5K. £5,000 for the PSA, and we're going to do a walk, a 5 mile walk around Blyth, which we've got some stop off points. So, you know, not everyone can do 5 mile, or not everybody wants to do 5 mile. But yeah, it's just getting people up and about and raising some money for a really good cause, you know.
0: Excellent. Can I ask if anybody was interested in getting involved with this, how do they do that? Is there a website, or do they contact you, or do they come in the Commissioner's Keys? How do they do it?
2: So over the next week, we're going to be putting it on our social media. We're going to start at Blyth. We're going to start at the Commissioner's Key 9 o'clock on 22nd of August. And we're going to head along Wellington Street and Plessy Road. We're going to stop off at Blyth Spartans, the cricket club, which is just outside, not actually going to go inside. And then we're going to go all the way at the train track, which is there at the Co-op. We'll go down Newcastle Road, which is then going to hit Newsham Station, the new station.
0: Mm-hmm.
2: And then we're going to start off at Blyth Town Football Club. We're going to then head to the Blyth Beach Huts, and then that's the more scenic route on the way back, you know.
0: Yeah.
2: We're going to head through Ridley Park and back to the Commissioner's for a bake sale. There will be posters going in Ridley Park and outside the Blyth Spartan and the Blyth Town Football Club, so you can get the information off them, because they're actually going to be stop off points.
0: Yeah.
2: So if you don't want to do the 5 mile, you fancy a mile,
0: yeah,
2: you know, you can meet with the Beach Huts and finish at the Commissioner's for a bake sale, like I mentioned. It's going to be on all of our social media. There's going to be posters all over, so just keep an eye on the social media, I say.
0: Yeah.
2: Info at the Commissioner's KN.com if you want to email us for your register. Everyone's going to get a doggy bag, which is we've got them off Sir Wolfchester's. So for anyone who doesn't know Sir Wolfchester's, they specialize in dog food, dog drinks, dog treats. We're going to have them there on the day as well.
0: Yeah.
2: So yeah, it's going to be a really good day, and it's something I really hope, if we get involved in and do this every year and make it a big event, you know, and make it exciting. And you don't have to have a dog to come along and raise some money.
0: Yeah.
2: Just come for a walk and a chat.
0: Yeah, that's exactly what I was going to say. Do you have to have a dog? And you've obviously just answered that question. And the answer is no, because you know it's like a lot of people just like to go out, get involved with charity walk and stuff like that. But what a great idea.
2: Yeah, of course.
0: Yeah.
2: And the plans, there's plans in Ridley Park to do a nice sculpture, because we're going to start honouring dogs that have like service dogs and dogs who have serviced in the world wars and stuff. So there's a plan to do that in Ridley Park, which we're going to be donating some money for that, you know. So there's plenty to get involved in, and like you say, you don't have to have a dog. You might have had a dog and you missed the dog and you want to just remember it. Yeah. Come along, everybody's welcome, of course.
0: Yeah. And you mentioned earlier the Commissioner's Keys, it's dog friendly as well, isn't it? So if you're fancying a bit of food and a drink, you can take your dog there as well, can't you?
2: Yeah, I mean, we've got dog-friendly areas, and also we've got a 40-room inn above the pub, you know, and, mm-hmm. and this is, every single room's dog-friendly. The whole, all of our inns are dog-friendly, you know, so they're all welcome, they're always welcome.
0: Yeah, a lot of people say, and I mean, when I've mentioned, heard the Commissioner's Key and how popular it is, yeah. if I was to say, how do I get there, how would you explain that? Because I was like thinking, where actually is it until I actually found it, and it's right on the
2: yeah,
0: key, isn't it?
2: Right on the back.
0: Yeah.
2: Right on the river, yeah. Right on the front. Lovely. And if you're into fishing, or know anyone fishing, you'll definitely know the Commissioner's Key, because we get all of the kids and the men taking the kids and stuff to the fishing out the front. So you can't miss if you walk along that river.
0: Excellent.
2: I'm
0: well,
2: only 10-year-old as well, so I've only been there 10 years.
0: Yeah. Cool. And you did say you were a Sunderland fan as well, which was great, because they've had a great season. And with this being a sports show, we give them a mention. So, yeah, you must be very proud of your team as well.
2: Yeah, we are, you know, because I'm a lifelong Sunderland fan, and as a kid, being a Walker Park man and boy.
0: Yeah.
2: So, yeah, it's great. It's good, and it's good for the North East. The Derby's back.
0: Of course it is.
2: You know, we love the Derby, don't we, you know? Of course. Some of us will enjoy the Derby.
0: <than others. laughs> Yeah, you know. Anyway, we always ask our guests before they leave, what are you doing tonight then, Scott?
2: I'm just finished the gym, and then I'm going to go back to the Commissioner's Key, and I'm going to have something to eat. About 8 o'clock, I'm going to have some food. And it's a lazy one tonight, because my spare time is running around the North East with my son and his football. So we've got a tournament in Bishop Auckland tomorrow morning, so it's an early start for me.
0: And what's your son called?
2: Joshua Ramsey. Plays for the Jarrow FC under 12 Panthers. So they've got a little tournament to do in Bishop Auckland. It looks like it's going to be all right weather.
0: So if he's listening, right, a big shout out to Josh. Good luck tomorrow.
2: Thank you.
0: Well, thank you for joining the show, Scott. And we will definitely get you on nearer the time, and also maybe after the walk. If you're interested in a walk for charity, the 5-mile charity dog walk from the Commissioner's Keys, then Scott Ramsey's your guys. So how about that?
2: Thank you very much.
0: No, speak soon, Scott. Thank you for joining the show.
2: Thank you. Take care, everybody. Thank you.
0: Cheers. Isn't it good, Dylan and everybody in the studio, Dave, to get people from the community who are doing things like that to do a dog walk? Isn't it, Dylan? What's your thoughts on
1: great.
0: That?
1: Great.
3: Well, anything for charity is great.
0: It's, you know, ideas like that where people love to go out there for a walk, and people like to go out just, even if you've got a dog or you don't. Yeah. Now, this is going to be something that would probably take off on a yearly basis as well. I've already converted you, so maybe just go and try a bit of food down the Commissioner's Key as well, haven't I, Dylan?
1: Yeah, definitely. Might go this weekend.
0: Yeah, you might do. His granddad's loving going. Right, I tell you what I'm going to do. I did say I'm going to play Who Let the Dogs Out for Scott. So if you're still listening, Scott, thank you for joining the show. As always, we hope to get you on again, but this song's for you.

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0: India! Welcome back to the Friday Night Sports Show with me, Paddy Ankson.
1: Me, Dylan Boomaker.
2: Me, Dylan Granda.
0: I love that. Did it? So I'll tell you a joke just to say, right, I'm just going to say something, right? Right. Every time I meet you, Dylan, right, he's always laughing. And I want to see if I can make him laugh, okay? So I want to tell him a really, really, really, like, quick joke, right? Here's a joke, and I'm trying not to laugh. Right. I bought 10 bees off this guy, right? And when I got home and I counted them, I had 11 bees. So I rang him up and says, yeah, mate, I was meant to buy 10 bees, right? But you give us 11. So do you want it back? He went, no, no, just keep it. It's a freebie. Freebie. A freebie. You get it? Dylan, you didn't get it. Your granddad. Your granddad like it anyway. Anyway, we're going to talk about the non-league scene because there's lots of things been happening. We try and keep everybody updated with the transfer news. So, Dylan, do you want to tell us what's happened? What's your first one there? Is it Annaktown?
1: Newbiggin.
0: AFC Newbiggin. Great. They've had a great season in the second division. So tell us what's happening so far on the transfer scene.
1: Yeah, statement signing from Newbiggin as they're going to their second season in the Northern League. Kyle Downey, he was a regular for Mark Nash's Blythe Spartans last season. And then it was a bit of a shock, I think, that he was released. And then now he's gone to Newbiggin.
0: Excellent. So it's a good signing for them, isn't
1: it? Yeah, great signing.
0: All right, and who's the next team on the Northern League snapshot transfer?
1: We've got Annaktown and their managers. New manager is Andy Watt.
0: Andy Watt from Fordley.
1: Yeah, from Fordley. And I've heard rumours circulating that majority of the Fordley team are going over to Annaktown with him.
0: Yeah, excellent. Well, I've heard those I've heard them rumours as well. And it's always interesting when a manager leaves a club, they then go to a new team and they take all the players with them. But then they feel sorry for the team that they've left because I think they won the league last year.
1: Yeah, they've won it for years, New Fordley, and
0: Let's not say for years, because Kilmuth won it a few years ago when I was there, the assistant manager of Mark Ruby. And that did remind Mickey Connors this, when he was introducing us to one of his the new assistant, which we'll talk about at Blythetown. And I just say, can you remember there, Mickey? You remember that when we won the league, Kilmuth, we couldn't go up, and that's why Blythetown went. And he was laughing, but we're just having a bit of. He's a great lad, Mickey Connors, great club as well, Blythetown. So, yeah, we'll talk about them in a minute. But, who's the next one?
1: We've got Blythe Spartans. So they've signed quite a few of them. Good signings. Jack Walker, centre-back from Dunstan. He's had spells of Blue Star, Blythetown as well. We've got Ewan McGowan, who's winger, who was released from South Shields. He spent last season on loan at Consett and Blythetown.
0: Yeah.
1: And then Robbie Spence, who's a centre midfielder, adding that experience from Bishop Auckland.
0: Yeah.
1: And then the new keeper, don't know how to say his name properly, but it's Maru Asiko or something like that.
0: How would you spell it? Give it here, we'll have a look. Right? Have you written it down properly? Right, where are we on here? Your piece of paper, because I love
1: that.
0: There
1: we go.
0: Yeah, it is. Let's have a look. I'm just going off there. So it's Maru, aye, and I'm just trying to think, is it Azaduzo or something?
1: Something like that.
0: So, yeah, Blythe Spartans have been very, very busy in the transfer window by the look of it.
1: Yeah, they also had a bit of a dilemma with Whitby Town, so they put a big statement out how one of their retained players that was apparently under contract had signed for Whitby. Mm-hmm. But I think it was an error from Blythe Spartans that allowed Whitby to go and sign him.
0: Yeah, so there you go. So that's a roundup from Blythe Spartans. Thank you for that, Dylan. Who's the next one on the list?
1: Next one, we've got

0: Washington, who have not made any signings. They've got a good preseason lined up, though, with Hartlepool under-21s, Redcar Athletic, Sunderland North Sea and Sheldon.
1: Mm-hmm. So some great friendlies there. So Ashton, if you're listening, make sure you update your website with any new signings, because, yeah, but also I believe the old manager has gone back as well, hasn't he?
0: Yeah, I think so, yeah. Ian Skinner,
1: that's him.
0: Head of football,
1: he's a great lad, Ian, as well. He listens to the show, used to do the show as well. So we'll have to get him in the chair, and the old chairman in as well. Great lad, two great lads have gone back to Ashton. So, yeah, who's next on the list?
0: Finally, we've got Blythetown,
1: come on, because, right, the reason we've got you on the show, Dylan, is tell everybody what you do at Blythetown. You're the media guy, aren't you?
0: Yeah.
1: And who else helps with the media as well?
0: So we've got Lucas Douglas, who does like the TikTok side of things, and then Dean Ogle as well, he helps out.
1: Yeah, Dean's a good lad, and also Lucas as well. I don't think Lucas has been on the show, I think he keeps asking. But yeah, and they've let... Did they let somebody go called Kane or something?
0: Oh yeah, he's gone to, he moved away to Sunderland.
1: Okay. I didn't know what his role was anyway, because I keep reading it on Facebook that he was some kind of assistant manager, but I've let him go. I don't know. But anyway, we wish him all the best. So yeah, what's happening in Blythetown?
0: So the first signing was Bailey Adamson, striker from Wickham. That was a club record fee. Yeah, averaged a goal every two games for Wickham last season.
1: Mm-hmm. Good sign. If you get goals, yeah.
0: Yeah. And an experience to the midfield, Shea Richardson from Newcastle Benfield.
1: Yeah, good signing. My old club.
0: Yeah, we've got another midfielder, Andy Byrne, Heaton Stan legend. I think he's been there for 6 years. And
1: bit
0: now
1: of experience,
0: he's,
1: yeah, good player.
0: Joined Blythetown, yeah. Brandon Slater returning from North Shields. He's a winger.
1: Yeah, quick and pacey, AJ on the other side, so yeah, a bit of pace on both wings now.
0: Yeah, there's another signing, Alfie Marriott, centre-back from Sheldon. Yeah. Now that one was for an undisclosed fee, but I believe it was quite a bit.
1: Undisclosed means undisclosed, right? Can't start speculation on the radio, Dylan, young lad. Anyway, who's the next one?
0: Also coming back, we've got Luke Parker from Newcastle Benfield. So he departed Blythetown at the start of last season because he was still signed for Spartans Academy, and they wanted all their academy players to sign for the first team, but he couldn't play for Blythetown because we're in the same league. And then the last one was Dean Briggs,
1: that's what I was going to say. I read that before I came into the studio, and great player, isn't he? When I read that, I thought, how have they managed to get him, because he's a decent player. So well done. So yeah, tell us a little bit about him.
0: He's experienced. He's spent time abroad in Australia, Ashington, Gateshead, teams like that. He's an attacking midfielder, and he spent the last part of his time with Blyth Spartans on loan at Dunstan.
1: Wow, what a roundup that is. So excellent for doing that. Dylan just shows that the things are still happening in the non-league scene. So if you do have anything to put on your website, please do so, and we'll be able to read them out live on Coast Radio 106.6, which are now DAB. I love it when we say DAB, because we have people in Australia who listen to our show. So Ian Chisholm, if you're listening, would probably be, what time is it now? 10 to 7. So it'll be 10 to 7 in the morning in Australia. So if you listen, just send us a little text. Obviously, Ian Chisholm does the Live Forever Cup. It's Cup 3. For the Bobby Robson Foundation, and there's another charity there, I think it's a mental health for Ricky Hatton. His best mate is bringing the team up to Newcastle Benfield on the 26th of, I think it's 26th of June or July. We'll have to check that one out. We will put that all over our website in the coming weeks, and he will be coming over and coming into our studio. He'll be sending me a text and saying, you know, we've sent it 50 times. I says, yeah, I know, but we will give it another shout out once I've looked it up again. We had such a busy week. Also get yourself along to Blythetown, because Martin Summers is doing an 80s night, and Martin Vaughan Reserve, so it's 80s and 90s, and I'll be doing the music, so I'm looking forward to that, to raise some funds for them. Tune Jory will be on at 8 o'clock, so we'll probably be on off air around about 10 past 7, so you can come on and get yourself set up nice and early there. And we'd like to give a shout out to Party in the Park, because Party in the Park is the bank holiday weekend in August, and I've already seen the posters all over social media, and if you haven't been, get yourself along, because we will be giving some free tickets away in the next couple of weeks leading up to August. So if you want to win some family tickets with camping, that's just camping this year, and then you get 2 or 3 days watching free pop bands, so that's absolutely amazing. So yeah, we will do promotion on that. Let's have a couple of adverts, and because, take that, have you been watching it on social media?
0: Yeah, I've seen some of the videos.
1: They look absolutely amazing, what's been happening over in the Stadium of Light, and this big elephant and everything. It must have cost them millions to get that sorted out. But yeah, a lot of people I know have been there and said it was amazing. So why don't we have a little bit of Take That, and then we will be back to talk about the World Cup. How about that?
2: Yeah.
1: Excellent. Speak soon.
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1: Me, Dylan Bowaker.
0: And we've also got...
2: And me, Grandad.
0: Grandad Dave. They're in the studio. Right, we're going to talk a little bit about the World Cup. Wise old boy, we will stand. Because I didn't even know last night that the World Cup started. How bad is that? I just think that's quite embarrassing. That it's the same with the FA Cup. They've just taken the shine off it a little bit. And I don't know if it's because of all the politics that's going on in the world. It's took a bit of shine out of it. And I was reading about a referee that couldn't get into the country. Now, you know, I know it's all press and stuff like that, but people have got to realise that, you know, if you've got a criminal record, you can't go into America. Mm. It might be something small or whatever, it might have been, but we don't know the ins and outs why this referee wasn't allowed in. Mm-hmm. But it's just basically, he wasn't allowed in. Right, they're trying to make it a culture thing, but you never know, he might have a criminal record from when he was 16, 17, 18. If you've got a criminal record, you can't go in America. You should have checked that out.
1: Apparently he had links to terrorism, that's what I read.
0: Well, there you go. So if he's got, like, even if he didn't, he might have put something on Facebook or whatever. So they do the checks, you know what I mean? It was just a shame that he travelled all the way over there and then obviously stopped him at the gate and went, no, you can't come in. But saying that, let's talk a little bit about the England game. I thought against Costa Rica, they'd done all right, didn't they?
1: Yeah, I think it was a good game. Really good game.
0: You watched the game, Dave? What was your thoughts on it?
2: Canny game.
0: Yeah, I mean...
2: They didn't want to get on hell for that.
0: I thought the first half were a little bit dull, a little bit kind of... We lacked a bit of flair, and it was... When teams sit back and they've got, like, two walls of four and a two, then... They're hard to break down, and that's when your wingers need to do something and need to do take people on the forwards. But what's your thoughts on Bellingham? I want to ask you, Dylan, because I read a lot of stuff this week on about Jude Bellingham, he's the player, he's going to win the World Cup, but I can't see it. Every time I watch him, he's a big, strong lad. He's like an athlete, mm-hmm. but he doesn't seem to be able to go past anybody. He's got no skill. He doesn't seem to kind of shoot from distance. He just seems to get in people's way. The ball goes wide, he runs in the wing position. Mm-hmm. And I'm like, I don't know what your interpretation of him is, Dylan. Do you think Bellingham should start?
1: Nah, I don't think you should
0: start.
1: You think
0: Morgan?
1: I agree. I think Gareth Southgate had his favourites, and I think Bellingham was one of them, and then Tuchel's came in and he's just dropped him.
0: Yeah.
1: Did he not make the squad for one of the friendlies or the qualifiers?
0: Yeah. And I think that's because he becomes lazy, doesn't he? He thinks he's a bit big Billy, isn't he, really, where he's got a strut. And you think, just be honest, because when he was a young lad and he got into the England team, he was running all over, he wanted to prove a point. But since he's got his move to Real Madrid, it's just like he thinks he's the kingpin.
1: Mm-hmm. Yeah,
0: I wouldn't have met him. I can see what Tuchel's. I mean, talking about the squad that he's picked, are you happy about the squad that went, or would you have taken other people?
1: I think Harry Maguire. I would definitely take Harry Maguire.
0: And why would you do that then, Dylan?
1: I think you just got to have experience.
0: I get you. Right, I listen to all the arguments, and I do get you. But when you look at the previous Euros, the previous World Cup, and the previous Euros before that, when we struggled to defend, Harry Maguire was at fault, right? And he seemed to have the same problem with these players who people say, oh, how can Foden not be in the squad? Foden was absolutely terrible last competition. He was even terrible even the one before that, right? I don't know if it was trying to find him a position in a proper... Why don't they try and find him a position before the World Cup or before the Euros? And this is what England have struggled with. When you've got good midfielders, like when we had Lampard, when we had Gerrard, two very similar players,
2: yes,
0: right? But you can't play on the same team. Mm. And what you do is you say, right, Dylan, you're playing the first game, right? Playing for 60 minutes, and Dave, you're coming on after for the last 30. Dave, you're playing the second game. Dylan, right, you're coming on for the last 30-20. Mm-hmm. At least you know that you're going to be playing, because otherwise, the thing with Southgate is he took a squad of 25, you might as well have took a squad of 40 and 15.
2: To me,
0: you've got to take a squad, and that's what he's done. If you look at all the positions, Anthony Gordon can start on the left, no problem. Mm-hmm. Right? Rashford can start there. Without any hesitation, you can pick any one of those. Mm-hmm. Number 10, Morgan or Bellingham, you can start out with any one of them. You've got Saka on that side. Have we got the other guys from Chelsea? Mozo or something like that. I forgot his name.
1: Nah.
0: So he's a right. So you've got a two up there.
1: Manuiki.
0: That's right. And we've got an abundance of centre halves. So you can play Gear. You can play Dan Burn. Mm-hmm. You can play Stones. Right. You know, you've got two or three good goalkeepers there. You've got a good right back there. You've got a covering right back with DJ Spence as well. He's got double position with no hesitance of starting one player. Right. So the way I would look at it, if you start the first game and you're rubbish, you might not start the second one. You've got to play. And this is where Southgate, and he had some great kind of competition runs, got the finals, but when the teams he played, they weren't very good teams. And when you got the quarters, the semi-final, we got a lucky goal, we got through on penalties, and then you get the final and you go, and it was like, where's the change? Right? Watkins can play up front. Gordon didn't even get off the bench the last tournament, right? Palmer from Chelsea came off the bench for 5 minutes and changed the game. Mm-hmm. Now, people saying, yeah, but Palmer shouldn't have went to the World Cup because he's been injured, right? And he hasn't shown any of the form. Mm-hmm. He's a luxury player. He'd be walking around. He's done that for Chelsea. Chelsea won a double spiral because he's great going forward, mm-hmm. but walks on the way back. Now, you've got to be able to run both ways. So I think his selection process as a team has been spot on, because he's got a team and a team of unity, where in previous tournaments, it's the Bellingham show, the Harry Kane show, yes. We've went with the Saka show. And you know, even look at Saka. Saka hasn't played a good tournament. He hasn't played great for Arsenal, but he has. He's been in three tournaments. He missed a penalty, he missed in the previous World Cup, then the Euros, then he's played the World Cup again. He had a decent one there. Then he done a Euros, done all right there. But he hasn't set the world alight. Then Palmer came on and he changed the game. You know, and then, you know, Bellingham. And then what we didn't know, which was quite amazing, is 1 minute to go and we got a long throw. And I'm thinking, hold on a minute. We've thrown the ball into the box from a throw and we scored the goal. At the last minute, I think Bellingham did an overhead kick.
1: Yes.
0: And you think, surely it's your coaching staff must know that we've got a long throw, especially. And you see it in the Premiership all the time now. The long throw. I don't know when somebody's just flicked the switch and went, Dave, Dylan, you can now throw the long throw. Since when? Well, yeah, we've been trying to do that for the last three or four seasons, but you wouldn't let us. But you can now. I don't understand football. It's absolutely crazy. Now, also, before we go, let's talk about what's the fixtures. When's England playing? Wednesday next week?
1: Wednesday, yes. I think this is bad. I don't even know who they're playing.
0: They are playing
1: Croatia.
0: Right, you know your phone. Is it made of gold or lead? Right, honestly, that's the heaviest phone that I've. Every time you put it on the table, I think we're going to have to get some felt on this table. One of our directors, like we used to, because when you put your phone, it was like boom. All right, so yeah, let's have a look at what's happening there, because there's a World Cup game tonight, and it is a little bit of influence there. It's Canada, Bosnia. And Korea versus Czechia. So Korea Republic won 2-1 against Czechia. And tonight, 8 o'clock, is Canada versus Bosnia. So there you go.
1: Got USA against Paraguay, 2 o'clock this morning. 2 o'clock in the morning, tomorrow morning.
0: Yeah, then you've got Qatar versus Switzerland. And then you've got Brazil versus Morocco. So that's the weekend fixtures. On Sunday, it just seems a bit kind of surreal that we've got to wait until Wednesday, till England and Sunday for Scotland to play. Yeah, Sunday. Hattie versus Scotland. If Scotland get beat off Hattie, right, there'll be serious whiskey to be drunk.
1: I'm supporting them this World Cup, Caracal. They're the lowest ranked team in it. No one's heard of them, but I think...
0: Does anybody know where they are? Whereabouts are they based?
1: It's not far away from Mexico. It's just a little island next to Mexico.
0: So hold on, how do they qualify for the World Cup? If you've got Mexico and you've got Caracal, right, could anybody tell us, right, on one of our listeners, just text in on WhatsApp, 07-858-429-316, right, does anybody have a Caracal scarf? Do they sell scarves?
1: They're sponsored by Adidas. You can buy one for £55 a shirt.
0: I'm going to go online and check what we've got in the car. I want to support, say whenever I support Singapore, right, if Singapore had a could get in the World Cup because they do really well in the playoffs. Mm-hmm. And when it gets to this last final game, they either play Iran and or people like that, and they lose and they never qualify. Now, if Hattie can qualify, Singapore should be able to qualify. And as soon as they qualify, I'm going to sing a poor shirt and a scoff. But I'm going to go where they're going to be my... I'm going to... Hattie and Bud Carrico, I'm going to go do the same. It'd be interesting to see.
1: I think the only reason Carrico's qualified is because Mexico got automatic because they're the host nation. Yeah. So they're probably like the best ranked.
0: So how have they picked the team? Have they just went along the, you know, the beach and they go, Vanta Lemon, any footballers? Vanta Lemon.
1: They've actually got two players that have played England. One of them plays for Middlesbrough. And then the other one. He plays for Sheffield United, Chong.
0: There you go. So, yeah. Right, it's coming up to 10:10. We're going to say good night and God bless. Toon Jody, he's on next, and he's saying he's away next week. So it'd be amazing to see where does he show from if he's on air. So yeah, we've talked about Party in the Park. This is our England song for Coast Radio. We can join our. So if you are listening in the car and you want to download this song, it's on Spotify, iTunes now, and also Apple. For young or old, wise or bold, we will stand with pride together. Yeah. Toon Jody saying he's in Corfu, Cavos. I wonder if he's doing a show from... I wonder if Corfu and Cavos haven't got a team in the World Cup. We will shout out loud. Yeah, we'll leave you to play this song, and we will say good night, God bless, and we'll speak to you next week, because it's... just shortest week because something's come up and we have to just dash out the studio. So yeah, we play the song so we can say goodnight and enjoy the World Cup. I don't know why we're getting a whistle in my ear, but I think it's Dave's got his headphones.
2: It's me.
0: What's it like? He comes in the studio, disrupts it. Anyway, say goodnight for you guys.
1: Good night.
0: Cheers, everybody. Enjoy the song.

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0: This is Coast Radio News. Elon Musk has become the world's first trillionaire. Shares in his SpaceX company have soared as it debuted on the US stock exchange. The tech boss is clearly delighted.
1: It is certainly hard to believe that a little company that started in a warehouse in El Segundo is going public with the largest IPO ever. If people had told me this was going to happen, I was like, man, you must be smoking some really good crack.
0: The United States and Iran appear to be close to agreeing a deal on extending the ceasefire in the Middle East. The Prime Minister of Pakistan, who's been mediating negotiations, says the final text of a proposal has been reached. Sir Keir Starmer insists defence is the number one priority at every spending review. The PM's been forced to defend his position after two ministers quit over military spending plans. And the King's paid tribute to David Hockney, who's died at the age of 88. He said the artist was a man who was one of life's true originals. That's the latest from Radio News Hub. I'm David Hall.
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0: Are you a pensioner? If you are, you may want to listen to the first hour of this show. Small change in this, and if you're heading off to Newcastle Airport, well, I've got some news for you as well.

What a way to start the show on a Friday night. David Bowie and the Gin Genie. I always remember years ago when my dad used to work at the Mayfair in Newcastle. I remember going in one night and somebody said to him, David Bowie's here, you know. I remember it. And he was so convinced that David Bowie was in the building. As it turned out, it wasn't. It was Bob Geldof. My goodness, the years have just flown by. Jerry on your radio Friday night. Now, are you a pensioner? Are you enjoying it? It's a bit of a double-edged sword, what I'm going to tell you next. Is the UK state pension about to be scrapped? What exactly is two-tier Keir Starmer up to now? Every day is a school day when you listen to this show. Oh, by the way, I didn't say thank you to Paddy. Some great guests in tonight as well, Paddy. Oh, by the way, I better tell you as well. After tonight, I'll be off for a couple of weeks, all right? So don't expect me to find me in the next 2 weeks on Friday Night Live. I'm going to a very quiet resort on the island of Corfu. I just want some peace and quiet, you know, somewhere to relax. A couple of drinks around the pool. So somebody decided where we should go is Cavos. Nice quiet place.

0: Donna Summer and On The Radio, Friday Night Live, because the Northeast and DAB. 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Now, I want to talk to you about the triple lock first.
1: It's the most wonderful time of the year.
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0: You know, when you're young, you don't think it's ever going to happen to you. Yeah. You don't think about pensions and what you're going to do when you get old, how you're going to fill your time in. I mean, mother's got it cracked. She really has. Wild's End Library has never seen so much of my mother than it has very, very recently. But when you get to your sort of twilight years and you head off into your 60s, which I've just hit that milestone. And I must admit, over the past sort of, maybe 3 or 4 years, I've started looking more at pensions in the sense of private ones I've got. My mother found one of them that I didn't even know I had, which I managed to start claiming when I was 60. Yeah. Anyway, lots of you out there rely only on the UK state pension. However, it is all about to change. What is Keir Starmer and Reeves up to now? A policy think tank has called for the triple lock to be scrapped. And it's urged the government to announce an end date and focus on an earnings-based approach to state pension uprating, whatever that is. Now, in case you're not familiar with what the triple lock is, it's a mechanism that ensures that the state pension rises based on the highest of three measures. So first of all, they take into consideration average earnings, which, as we all know, is going up and up and up. Then they take into consideration inflation. Or they will give you a minimum of 2.5% extra per year, whichever is the greater. Seems like a great idea, doesn't it? Huh? These rises are implemented annually every April. And recently, there's been sizable increases. April 2023 saw a record 10.1% boost as inflation skyrocketed. Remember the good old days of really, really high inflation, 10%. Well, the pension has done quite all right on that. But my theory here is, well, let's stop and take away the triple lock. And then shall we move towards taking away the pension completely? Oh, yes, they are. Oh, no, they're not. I don't know.

Great to hear Morrissey on the radio. Every day is like Sunday. Well, when you've retired, every day is like every other day, I suppose. But it got me thinking, is this the end? And I mean the end of the UK state pension completely. They're messing about with it, and when they start messing about with things, that's it. They keep going. And I have a theory. Have you got the same one? 0746 808763. Are they trying to take away the state pension completely? You know, the youngsters kick off about the state pension. It's not fair that they have to pay for the oldies. That's what they say. You know, their taxes, their national insurance, paying for the pensioners. You know, most of them have only just got out of school. What's your view on the UK state pension? Can we afford to keep this triple lock in existence? Out of the three options I gave you before, pensioners always get the higher rates, the higher one. Shall we get rid of it? 0746 808763. You can look me up on Facebook. Just look for Jerry Toon to Geordie, you'll find him.

0: 22 minutes past 8 o'clock. It's Jerry on your radio, 106.6 FM. Saying hello to Big Ronnie, who's just messaged me to say, Jerry, I've heard you in Skegness, I've heard you in Scotland, I've heard you all over the place. Why don't you broadcast some Canvas? It'll be a good laugh. Ronnie, you know what? I thought about it. And until they invent a way for me to do this show solely off a mobile phone, and I'm not that far off it, to be fair, it's too complicated, man. Ronnie. One day I might find a way.
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0: Well, I'm getting one or two comments tonight. Thank you for that. I had another one of Ronnie, which I can't repeat. Send clean messages, Ronnie, will you please? So, the pension update. Is there an end date in sight now for the DWP triple lock? And once they've done that, which I assume they are going to, it'll be let's get rid of the pension altogether. Well, Leslie McRae on Facebook says, stop giving money to other countries and immigrants so British people can be looked after better. Couldn't have said it any better, Leslie. Andrew Brady on Facebook, I'm beginning to think all these items around the triple lock are a way of taking everyone's eye off the ball as to what Labour are really up to. Again, I'd love to get Ian Lavery back on the show. He refuses to do it. Because I want to hear what a proper Ashington MP thinks about all of this. You know what? I've never mentioned it because I'm actually bored with it already. The World Cup. The girls are going, oh no, what's got in this industry that can't do this? Because there's always football on the telly. Well, girls, you can't say that this time round because all the matches are like in the middle of the night, very early morning. What time is it again? The Sunderland game kicks off. Is it 2 o'clock in the morning? Like we're going to stay that long to watch that? Yeah, right. Anyway, I'm going to tell you about flying flags. Yeah, I'm going to tell you about flying flags. Please don't fly flags in Northumberland. Because you'll get run. Right, I'm cool. You know, I'll tell you about that later on. Phil Boot on Facebook regarding the triple lock and whether the pension will stay or not says, well, just give all the pensioners minimum wage based on 40 hours. And James Ryle, also on Facebook, says, Jerry, the Labour government are using our pension rise to pay for illegals.

0: Exactly 8:30 in the UK. Toon Geordie on your radio. Had a message from Chloe Daniels, who says, and you know what, I thought this as well, because they're crafty. She has a theory that the triple lock will end. There'll be an end date put to it, which is what we've been talking about. But the master cunning plan of Labour, Tua Tia Kia, and Rachel from Accounts, is to abolish the pension completely. And her theory, this is Chloe's, not mine, in a few years' time, it'll be announced that if you're of an age of, let's say, I don't know, 50, as from 3 years' time, because this is what they do, they stage it. If you're going to be 50 in 3 years' time, we're doing away with the pension completely. You could be right, Chloe. Maureen Muir, she's worked 40 years for Nouts and paid tax for immigrants. She says she wishes she'd been a lazy sponge and got benefits. Connie Turtle, perhaps all pensioners should book into Dignitas. I tell you, what a mess, and I mean mess, this country is in.
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0: Now it's the morning of the flight. You've been waiting for ages and ages to get on a plane and to go somewhere nice, hot and sunny, or you might want to go skiing. The point I'm making is you go to the airport and it's a bit of a tradition. The tradition to have a little bevy before you get on the plane. Now, over the years, we all knew Newcastle Airport, International Airport, was a bit of an expensive jolly. You know, you could spend more in the airport than you could actually in the resort itself. Well, now it's been declared that Newcastle Airport is one of the most expensive airports anyway. Just getting one or two comments about people saying, well, I was nasty when I go to Dignitas when you're a pensioner. I don't think she quite meant it that way. Anyway, back to the subject. Newcastle Airport, is it expensive? You know, when you get your morning flight at 5:20 in the morning, you feel, I'd love a pint of lager. And then you get to the bar and they tell you how much it is. Bit like Burger King. That's expensive, but at least you get loads of free Coke. That's the drink, Coke, by the way. So it got me thinking, how expensive is our airport, our international airports, at Newcastle? Where does it rank with the rest of them? I.e. Gatwick, Heathrow. Are we we having our eyes took out at Newcastle Airport? You'll find out in a sec.

Kids in America, Friday Night Live with Jerry. Kim Wilde. Seen her dad in Butlins and Skegness, he was great. Apart from the fact his wig fell off a couple of times. So you're all excited, you've got to the airport, your bags are packed. You've managed to get through all the paperwork and everything else, and you head up to the bar. And you know you're going to go to a place where you're going to be able to get pints for, like, €3. Which is, what, £2? What, £2.59? Something like that. And then, wow. You go to the bar in anticipation. And you say to the guy or the girl behind the bar, I'll have 2 pints of lager, please. 2 pints. And then said waiter tells you how much it is. Now, Newcastle doesn't fare very well in the listings here for the most expensive airport in the UK. Do you know what? I wish I had that song that used to be on Radio 1 where they go through them all. Like they did with the top 40, but we're not going to do that, right? So we start off with Gatwick. Now, you'd think Gatwick, London, would be dead expensive. Well, Gatwick is actually the cheapest airport in the UK to buy a pint of lager. I'm not going to start naming brand names and whatever else now. But Gatwick, you'll pay £6.60.

you'll pay £7.23, and Belfast City Airport £7.25. This is for a pint of lager. So how many is that up to now? 1, 2, 3, 4, 5, 6, 7. I haven't heard a toot about Newcastle. £7.25 Belfast. British International Airport in Bristol, £7.53. Luton Airport, £7.53. Have we hit Newcastle yet? East Midlands Airport, £7.82. Oh, here we are, Newcastle Airport. You will pay £7.89 for a pint. The same as Leeds Bradford on £7.89. The same as Cardiff, £7.89. The most expensive airport in the UK is Liverpool's John Lennon Airport at £7.95. So basically, Newcastle is £0.06 cheaper than the dearest. They come in at the worst ranking of number two. And then you've got to pay £6 for 10 minutes, 10 minutes to drop somebody off. It's Radio Gaga.

Friday Night Live across the North East. Jerry on your radio. I knew somebody would say this at some point. Andrew Helfert from Manchester says, why do Brits always drink before getting on a plane? Andrew, it's a tradition. It's what you do. You know, why do people have bacon and eggs in the morning? It's a tradition, man. Carolyn Meyer on Facebook says, and that's why we have a we love a lounge before our flight, if we can. If you don't know what a lounge is, well, some airlines and some holiday tour operators let you use the airport lounge, where I think, I haven't done it, it's too expensive, everything is free. And now, I'm not endorsing this, but Roman on Facebook says, get an Amex credit card, cancel before the anniversary, and then open a new one. And you get free access times four to the airport lounge. Problem solved. I'm not endorsing that. I don't know. But I am looking into it as we speak.

Okay, oh, that gets you in the mood for the golden hour, doesn't it? Shaken Stevens, a love worth waiting for. You know what? I've had one or two nasty comments tonight, which I can't read out. I wish I could. Louise says, try Prestwick. Why? What happens on Prestwick? At Prestwick Airport? Come on, Louise, you can't just say, try Prestwick. What happens at Prestwick? I remember going to Prestwick. In fact, I've been a few times, but we took the family up there one day, had a bit of a day out, as you do. Because I says, hey, you'll see a really good statue of Elvis Presley. Because that was the only airport Elvis ever stepped into. Prestwick Airport up in Bunny, Scotland. Now, I knew there was a statue of Elvis there, but for some reason, they decided to move it, which meant the family never got to see the statue of Elvis. Are you thinking about putting up a flag for the World Cup? Come on, England! Are you thinking about it? Well, I've got some news for you. I don't recommend it this year, this World Cup. I'll tell you why next, after Dan Hartman. And do you know what? I've got a bit of a claim to fame with this song. Once and only once did I work in Magaluf. And I put this song on. The dance floor was full. Cavos next week. I'll tell you what.

Memories of Magaluf 1991. I think it was 1991. I know I hired a car, and when I hired the car, it went back in a little bit worse repair than what it was when I hired it. Never escaped Mallorca so quick in all my life. Anyway, it's World Cup time. Me, I'm not feeling it at all, in the slightest, purely and simply because the timings of when these matches are on are like, what? Now, bear in mind, during the week, I work night shifts, so I can watch certain stuff during the night, but none of these matches seem to, well, it's only just started in fairness, but am I really going to get up at 2 o'clock in the morning to watch Scotland on Sunday? Anyway, forget about Scotland, our national team, England. These are the rules for flying flags at your place of residence for 2026, for the World Cup. The rules are as follows. Homeowners can fly flags. Well, what if you rent? What if you rent? I'll just read you the rules. Homeowners can fly flags for the World Cup, but if you break the size, yes, the size of the flag, or if you ignore council warnings, this could lead to fines of over £2,500. Now, what you can do, these are the rules, if you put it on your roof, said flag, you can put any size you like. You can make a flag as big as your roof. It must be safe and it must be clean. And there will be no fines imposed at all if it's fixed to the roof itself. So that's what you can do. Any size allowed if it's on the roof. We're talking about flags for the World Cup. But what about flags on windows, walls, or angled poles? It's a bit more complicated. Right, the flag must be under 2 meters square. And this applies to all flags. England, Scotland, Wales, Ukraine, wherever. However, if your flag is on a window, a wall, or an angled pole, that can trigger enforcement. What about bunting that you get from likes of the pound shop? Bunting or window stickers or alternatives are lightweight, typically small enough to avoid any disputes with the neighbours. So, in other words, yes, you can put one in your window so long as it doesn't upset your neighbour. What about the fines? Well, that's a completely different kettle of fish. You can be fined £2,500 if you do not comply. If you miss your neighbours, £2,500 fine. If you ignore council letters, fine. My advice, just don't bother. Don't put one

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2: Elon Musk has become the world's first trillionaire. Shares in his SpaceX company have soared as it debuted on the US stock exchange. The tech boss is clearly delighted.
3: It is certainly hard to believe that a little company that started in a warehouse in El Segundo is going public with the largest IPO ever. If people had told me this was going to happen, I was like, man, you must be smoking some really good crack.
2: The United States and Iran appear to be close to agreeing a deal on extending the ceasefire in the Middle East. The Prime Minister of Pakistan, who's been mediating negotiations, says the final text of a proposal has been reached. Sir Keir Starmer insists defence is the number one priority at every spending review. The PM's been forced to defend his position after two ministers quit over military spending plans. And the King's paid tribute to David Hockney, who's died at the age of 88. He said the artist was a man who was one of life's true originals. That's the latest from Radio News Hub. I'm David Hall.
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0: Well, I managed to survive that hour. Thank you for all your comments tonight. Really appreciate it. Makes me feel wanted and loved. Those of you who tune in regularly on a Friday night will know at 9 o'clock we go into the golden hour. This is where all the youngins sort of go, oh my God, what's he playing, man? Do I care? No. After 15 years on the radio doing this, this is my favourite part. Tonight we've got the likes of Joe Brown, the Beach Boys, the Cadillacs, the Coasters, Andrew Gowles.
1: The Golden Hour.
2: 1962.
0: All the stuff the youngins have never, ever heard of.

0: 1962, the year Joe Brown in A Picture of You. Now, don't forget, I'm not here for the next couple of weeks, all right? Benny M will be filling in. I'm going to a very, very quiet resort on Corfu called Kavos.
1: 1962.
0: Let's go surfing now. Dead quiet. Peace and tranquility.

Been a while since I played the Beach Boys on the radio on a Friday night, I must admit. Formed even back in 1961 in California. The likes of Brian Dennis, Carl Wilson, Mike Love and Al Jardine. Produced some great music. 1950.

0: probably renamed after a very famous car in America called a Cadillac. Speedo from 1955. Golden Hour, Jerry on your radio. Got three in a row from Elvis tonight.
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0: 1959, the Coasters and Charlie Brown. I'll tell you what, I did watch on the telly last night, and it's the first time I've watched it, a movie called Pulp Fiction with John Travolta. Highly recommend it. I wasn't expecting some of the stuff I've seen, but... Hey, it's life, it's life.
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1978, the year. I'm still getting comments about Newcastle Airport. Apparently somebody, who shall remain anonymous, paid £14.95 for a double gin and tonic.

See, if you don't listen to this show, you don't find out things like this, right? Andrew Gold and Never Let Her Slip Away. Oh, it's all memories and facts and trivia on this show, isn't it?

0: 1974, the year Andy came in Rock Me Gently. Now, apparently, Facebook went off today for nearly 2 hours. My sympathies are with you if it happened to you. We all looked at our screens and thought, eh? Where's Facebook gone? So it wasn't just you. It was everybody. It was a worldwide outage of Facebook. God, what is this world coming to? The greatest hits of the 60s, 70s and 80s. This is Coast Radio. Now, I've got a bit of an appeal, all right? It's devastating news. The Bay City Rollers had their van broken into at a gig. Woody's guitar that he's had for over 50 years, it's like a torn guitar, has been nicked.
1: 1975.
0: If anybody tries to buy a guitar, that's tartan, yellow tartan, it could be Woody's from the Bay City Rollers. Don't buy it. It's too hot to handle.

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But something tells me, because this has gone out on a radio broadcast tonight from me, somebody's going to find a yellow tartan guitar that belongs to Woody. Something just tells me it will happen. 1971.

0: Are we going to find Woody's guitar? Come on. If you're a musician, do not buy a yellow guitar. Because it could be Woody's. Well, guys, had it for over 50 years. Seriously? Don't buy it.
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0: My favourite part of the show, Friday night, golden hour. But this is where I go quiet, I don't say anything. Because we're going to have three in a row from Elvis Presley. So sit back, relax, enjoy. I know I've played them all before, but they're still special.
1: You're looking for trouble? You came to the right place. You're looking for trouble? 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

0: been a lot of talk about the new Elvis. Some people saying a lot of things.
1: He's dividing this nation.
0: Of course, you gotta listen to the people that you love. 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

by the way, if you've missed any part of the show tonight and you want to listen again, well, you can listen again. Just go on to Coast Radio's website and guess what? You can listen again. You can listen in your office. 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

0: As you get older in life, you manage to see some of the people you adore. Idols. Legends. I haven't seen Peggy March. I Will Follow Him, 1963. But one band I have seen. Butlin Skegness. They were great.
1: 1979.
0: A band called Racy. Hey, you see everybody at Butlins and Skegness. Might even go this year and watch David Essex again.

Yeah, they were good in Skegness. In fact, they were fantastic, to be fair. Racy, Lay Your Love On Me. Benny M will be on the air tonight from 10 o'clock through to 11. And he's filling in for me for the next couple of weeks because I'm on my jollies. Come on, Aldi. 1979.

0: 1961, The Air, The Marcells and Blue Moon. Hey, that's nearly another Friday Night Live gone. Benny M's heading down to Ibiza next. I'm heading off to Kavos in Corfu.
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probably stick out like a sore thumb in Cavos, not like our Pepsi, who would stick out even more. Bless her. 1966. So if you're heading down to the Greek islands, Kavos, Corfu.

Takes two, baby. Certainly does. Jerry on your radio for a Friday night. Marky Mark, he's probably up with the larks in the morning. Stay with Coast. The Ibiza Dance Classics with Benny M is next. 1979.

proper shot, a Henny Grey Gooster. Blacked out whenever it grew up. 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I'm on another level, man, a streamer. Business class to Bermuda. Big dog, never been a barracuda. 5, 10, 15, 20, 25, 30. You know it's never too much. Yeah, we got the energy reduced up. Yeah, we got the energy reduced up. 5, 10, 15, 20, 25, 30. 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Yeah, we got the energy reduced up.

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0: 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It's Tom Petty and Stevie Nicks. 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
0: 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And this week, Julia and Claire have requested Bad Company, Can't Get Enough.

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0: George's Satellites and Battleship Chains. That was for Kevin Harlow in Swansea.
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0: And the next request of this evening's show comes from Ruth Ray in Harwich in Essex. It's for Trucker Diablo, The Power of One.

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0: And it's the first of two requests from Stirling in Scotland from Kelly Richardson. It's Poison. Look, but you can't touch.

0: on Touch, that was for Kelly Richardson in Stirling in Scotland.
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0: 40 years old this year from the album Night Songs. That was Cinderella and Shake Me, requested by Michelle Edwards in Stirling in Scotland.
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0: And it's the penultimate request of this week's show. It comes from Doug Stafford in Ashington in Northumberland. Within Temptation, Shot in the Dark.

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0: We've reached the final request of this week's show, and it comes from our friends in London, SW11, the Battersea Balcony Brigade. It's for Pearl Jam and Even Flow.

0: died and you just died and you walked by and said no.
1: Requested by the Battersea Balky Brigade in London SW11, Pearl Jam and Even Flow. That was this week's final request. 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

0: And that was this week's Triple Decker. Three from Lynyrd Skynyrd. 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

It's now time for the tracks we have chosen from the current crop of new and recently released albums, EPs, and standalone singles. This week we have the Rolling Stones, Jared, James Nichols, and Europe.

0: This week's pick of the crop of new and recently released albums, EPs and standalone singles. We had The Rolling Stones with Rough and Twisted, Jared James Nichols with Way Back, and Europe with The Cult of Ignorance.
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